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22: The top stories this hour. The Prime Minister says hatred and fear did not have the last word ahead of events to mark 25 years since the 9/11 attacks. Nearly 3,000 people died after Al-Qaeda terrorists hijacked and crashed four passenger planes in the US. England's 10 Labour mayors have promised to cap local tourist taxes at 5% of the price of the hotel when the measures are brought in. Some hospitality groups have hit out at the plans, which they say could lead to job losses and more expensive family holidays. These people in Matlock, Bath and Derbyshire, which is dependent on tourism, have mixed views.
23: It'll stop people from coming out, won't it? The cost of living's dear enough.
7: fuel, food,
11: everything.
14: I wouldn't go on the principle of, again, you're being taxed on something what you shouldn't be taxed on.
23: You do it when you go abroad, so you may as well do it when you're at home, because it's actually going towards
14: a local town.
23: Yeah, a local town.
22: The mother's been charged with the murder of her toddler in Dudley 3 years ago. Faiza Hassan is also accused of 8 counts of wounding with intent and cruelty to another child. Police officers gathered yesterday for the funeral of their colleague PC Tom Clough, who died on duty on the A66 in Teesside last month. The Army veteran's coffin was draped in the Union flag. Cleveland Police Federation chairwoman Lauren Somerville spoken on behalf of his family.
24: He was so full of fun. And most importantly, he loved his sausage dog, Frank, so deeply.
22: Fellow officer PC Matthew Blades, also killed, was laid to rest on Wednesday. 5 other people died in the crash. RNLI volunteers and staff have been warned not to wear their uniforms at certain times. They faced abuse after being targeted by anti-migrant demonstrators in Dover and Portsmouth. And Manchester United have won their first game back in the Champions League for almost 3 years. They eased to a 4-0 win against Sabah at Old Trafford. From Sky News, I'm Cam Hall.
25: Are you having some fun out there?
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25: The top stories this hour. A special changing of the guard ceremony is among the events being held in the UK to remember the victims of 9/11. Almost 3,000 people lost their lives 25 years ago to the day when four commercial planes were hijacked by Al-Qaeda terrorists in US skies. 67 victims were British citizens. Former President George W. Bush recalls hearing the news of the attacks while visiting a school in Florida.
26: I didn't have much time to process that. But it was pretty clear to me that if we were under attack, then my job was to defend the child that was reading to me and her family and her country. And so it was a moment of clarity.
25: All 10 of Labour's metro mayors have committed to capping any tourist tax imposed in their regions at 5%. Hotel and tourism firms in England warn the levy could be hugely damaging. MPs will once again debate whether to allow some terminally ill adults in England and Wales to seek an assisted death. A previous bill, tabled by Labour's Kim Leadbeater, ran out of time in the House of Lords. The Royal Colleges of Psychiatrists and Physicians are among those with concerns. A mother's been charged with the murder of her 17-month-old daughter in Dudley 3 years ago. The toddler's grandmother is also accused of allowing her death and child cruelty. Manchester United eased to a 4-0 win against Sabah in their first game back in the Champions League for almost 3 years. Michael Carrick's side were 3-0 up by half-time of their opening league phase match at Old Trafford. The United boss says they did a professional job.
1: Good performance individually, collectively, all, pretty much all the way through the game, from start to finish, boys that started, boys that came on the pitch, and clean sheet and some goals and some good exciting football. It was a good night all round, yeah.
25: And the RNLI is reviewing its security procedures after volunteers were targeted during anti-migrant protests in Dover and Portsmouth. The lifeboat charity is urging members to consider not to wear branded uniforms in some circumstances. From Sky News, I'm Cam Hall.
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0: So here's a question. What's 12 inches in diameter and brings great pleasure? No, I'm not talking about pizza on this occasion. I'm talking LP records. And that's why I bring you the Long Player Show every weekend. It's our chance to indulge in some of the finest rock albums of all time. This week, celebrating live albums, hidden classics, and great instrumentals. I'm Mark Jeeves. Join me from 5 this Sunday afternoon because the world turns better at 33 and a third.
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15: The top stories this hour. 67 Britons who died in the 9/11 attacks will be remembered during memorial services 25 years on. There'll also be commemorations at New York's World Trade Center and the Pentagon in Washington, D.C., where three hijacked planes crashed. Fighter pilot Heather Penny remembers her and a colleague being ordered to intercept a fourth jet.
16: We knew at that point that this would be a suicide mission. So he would ram his jet into the cockpit, and I would ram my jet into the tail of the aircraft.
15: Passengers eventually stormed the cockpit and were killed when the plane crashed into a field in Pennsylvania. MPs will once again debate whether to back assisted dying in England and Wales when the issue returns to the Commons later. An earlier bill ran out of time in the House of Lords. Labour MP Lauren Edwards is now bringing the proposals back. She says she wants to help terminally ill people like Christy Arntzen.
11: I felt a huge sense of responsibility to people like Christy, who had, you know, had their hopes dashed by a very small number of unelected peers in the House of Lords. I knew it wouldn't be an easy process, but absolutely worth it to have another go.
15: Police chiefs have stepped up planning and intelligence gathering after the Home Secretary warned anti-migration protesters are trying to intimidate communities. Masked demonstrators were in Dover and Portsmouth at the weekend. All 10 of Labour's metro mayors have committed to capping any tourist tax imposed in their regions at 5%. Some hospitality businesses say the plans are a kick in the teeth. It's claimed delays to upgrading Britain's ageing power grid could cost consumers billions. The National Audit Office says up to £70 billion in investments needed over the next 5 years. And Manchester United have returned to the Champions League with a 4-0 win against Sabah at Old Trafford. It was their first game in Europe's top club competition in almost 3 years. From Sky News, I'm Cam Hall.
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19: Morning, all. Welcome to Early Breakfast. Fun rock fact for you. Legend has it that at the start of this song, Mick Jagger trod on an errant piece of Lego.

know what it is with rock, classic rock especially. Is it lack of imagination? But there's quite a few bands, isn't there, named after continents. You've got Asia there, you've got Europe, America, and then you can move into cities. You've got Boston, Chicago, Kansas. Can we go any further? Any classic rock bands named after suburbs or towns or villages? I don't know. Answers on the back of a postage stamp, please, to Loz, L-O-Z, at planetrock.com. But anyhow, good morning. Welcome along to Early Breakfast. Yes, I'm here until 6 of the a.m. with plenty more nonsense similar to what you just heard. But also, I've got some great music from the likes of Dire Straits, Kenny Rogers, Peter Gabriel, and more. Up next, though, this is new from Quatza. This is Insignificant Other.

0: DIY. It's a good skill to have, I think. I've always been quite handy around the house. My wife says that I get all the glory jobs, you know, if I fix the flat roof or if I maintain the guttering or if I put some flooring down or something. She'll say, oh, you get all the glory jobs. There's no glory in cleaning the toilet. There's no glory in washing your underwear. I said, I can't help what I'm good at, you know, but I'm obviously very appreciative of the job. It's a team effort. It is in the Guest Family Homestead. Let me assure you of that. But anyway, that was Peter Gabriel. Right, on the way here on Planet Rock, I've got Dire Straits. I've got Kenny Rogers teaming up with the First Edition. And also, I've got the Blackberry Smoke. Stay there.
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1: 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Where rock lives.

Love that song. I was properly introduced to it courtesy of the Big Lebowski. It's on the soundtrack. You might well remember that scene where the dude played by Jeff Bridges. I always get those two mixed up. I'm going to go Jeff Bridges, I think. But anyway, he plays the dude. And when that song gets played, he's getting... Well, he's in like a bit of a psychedelic dream scenario, isn't he? Looks like quite a cool dream. Have you seen The Big Lebowski? It's a Coen Brothers film. It's so good. You need to check it out if you haven't seen it. Head of Kenny Rogers and the First Edition. That was just dropped in, by the way. You had some Dire Straits with Brothers in Arms. Now then, up next, and with a nod to my Americana show, Stateside, which airs again tomorrow night from 6 p.m. I urge you to tune in. I play some good stuff. The presenter's a bit dodgy, though. But yeah, stuff like this. The Blackberry Smoke. This is Holding All the Roses.

Lover's Heart there with the Knights here on Planet Rock. It's early breakfast. Hello, Dawn Dwellers. I'm Loz Guest, and I would like to give a shout out to my esteemed colleague, the peerless Mark Jeeves, because today on his show this morning, about 12 p.m., actually, he's going to be chatting to Brian May. Okay, the legendary Queen guitarist, obviously, going to be discussing his brand new collaboration, a track called My Angels Are Calling, which features Brian, but also Steve Cropper, Billy Gibbons, and The Midnight Hour. They'll also be chatting about Brian's Starmus Festival, which is something I'm very interested in. So, yeah, I'll be tuning in, of course. So that is today. You can join Mark Jeeves from 10 a.m., but I believe the interview with Brian is at about noon. All right, so, yeah, heads up to that. Meanwhile, this is Floor Jansen and her excellent new solo single. This is Bring Me Silence.

0: There we go. We are rocking and rolling through your early Friday morning here on Planet Rock. It's me, Loz Guest. On the way, after quick news update, let me see. You got some thunder. Classic Bon Jovi, one of my all-time favourite tunes from Ghost. And today's chilled out tune of choice is a Fleetwood Mac classic. All of that goodness on the way next.
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4: And now, the weather.
5: Outside, gloomy skies, a persistent drizzle, and a chilly wind blowing from the west, north, east, and south.
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22: The top stories this hour. The Prime Minister says hatred and fear did not have the last word ahead of events to mark 25 years since the 9/11 attacks. Nearly 3,000 people died after Al-Qaeda terrorists hijacked four passenger planes over the US. Mary Fetchett's 24-year-old son Brad was killed in the South Tower of New York's World Trade Center where the second aircraft struck. She says he'd called just before to say he was safe.
23: He was really a very kind and compassionate
0: young man, not just with his family, but his friends as well. I do feel, you know, I think once you accept their death, they become part of you.
22: MPs will restart the debate on whether to legalise assisted dying in England and Wales today. Labour's Lauren Edwards is reintroducing proposals that didn't clear the House of Lords in time. She says the Commons should approve the bill again so peers can finish what they started. Labour MP Ashley Dalton, who has terminal cancer, will be voting against it.
19: What I might want, or what any other individual might want, should that take precedent over creating an environment that puts very vulnerable people at risk? And I just can't see that that's right.
22: Police forces have stepped up planning and intelligence gathering about masked anti-migration demonstrations after meeting the Home Secretary yesterday. Shabana Mahmood warned protesters are trying to intimidate communities. The Prime Minister is promising faster train journeys in the north. £1 billion is being invested into 29 battery electric trains for TransPennine Express. The SNP claims an independent Scotland inside the EU would make people there £3,000 a year richer. Economics professor Nick Bloom says up to 8% of the UK's GDP has been lost following Brexit. And Manchester United have won their first game back in the Champions League for almost 3 years. They beat Sabah 4-0 at Old Trafford. From Sky News, I'm Cam Hall.
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23: Shut up!

He's got a spoken word tour upcoming, hasn't he? Next year, Danny of the Bows, the Under Pressure Tour. Says here, I'm quite curious to check that out. Yeah, taking place in April, playing loads of places up and down the country. Tickets are on sale now. I'm led to believe it's totally unscripted as well, which would be, I'd find that mildly terrifying. But hey-ho, you can get your tickets. Check out the website, planetrocker.com, of course. Meanwhile, I'm going to service you with this. What a belter this is. I do love the band Ghost. I know they can, on occasion, sort of split the room a little bit, but I happen to adore them. I think they're ace. I've seen them a number of times live, and they're just incredible. But anyhow, this is one of my favourites of theirs. It's called Call Me, Little Sunshine.

0: Thunderclap Newman, Something in the Air on Planet Rock. It's me, Loz Guest. All heads up, next week I'm not going to be here, I'm afraid. I have got holiday time to use it or lose it, is what they told me. So, going to take next week off. Bit of a relax, which will be nice. But in my stead, you have Mr. Ant Arthur, who is very good. And this is despite the fact, well, my late father, shortly before he passed away, he gave me some advice. He said, never trust a man with two first names. And I've long lived by that until I met Ant Arthur, who I'm entrusting with my radio show all of next week. Right, back soon. I've got some Pearl Jam, and also today's chilled out tune of choice comes from Fleetwood Mac.
1: 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Oh, yes.
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There he goes, Malmsteen. Yngwie, isn't it? Did I pronounce that correctly? I think I might have done. Whoa, tell you what, today's going to be a good day. Well, prove positive right now, actually, because today's chilled out tune of choice is a corker. Coming from Gemma of Parts, where are you? Oh, yeah, Sunbury on Thames. Now that is a beautiful part of the world. I have serious postcode envy, Gemma. But anyway, today's chilled out tune of choice comes from Fleetwood Mac. This is beautiful. It is Landslide here on Planet Rock.

Budgie and Bread fan, I have a suspicion that might well feature in the little old charts we've got rocking next week. It is the top 100 greatest songs of the 70s. We are breaking down the top 500 chart, which you might remember, the behemoth from earlier this year. And yeah, we got very organised. We sorted it into decades. And next week, it is all about the 70s. So yeah, tune in each day from 10 a.m. to see how that works out. Exciting times. Meanwhile, here on Planet Rock, this is the Brothers Osborne. This is R.I.P.

0: And that'll do for me, Loz Guest, here on Early Breakfast. As I said earlier, I'm taking next week off. A little bit of relaxation. Looking forward to it. But, yeah, let's reconvene to be continued a week on Monday. All right. Aunt Arthur will look after you all of next week. On the way next, you've got the Paul Anthony Breakfast Show here on Planet Rock. Have a cracking weekend.
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38: The top stories this hour. Memorial services will be held in the UK to mark 25 years since the 9/11 attacks. Four passenger planes were hijacked by Al-Qaeda terrorists in America on this day in 2001. Two crashed into the Twin Towers of New York's World Trade Center. Paul Berith is a cameraman from Leeds. He caught the South Tower collapsing on film.
0: I was lying there when the North Tower apparently had come down on me as well. So I come to 30 minutes later. Everything's pitch black. I've never seen blankness like it. I could hardly breathe. My mouth was full of gunge because all the dust cloud from the collapse was still circling the area.
38: He says people should never forget what happened 25 years ago today. MPs will once again debate whether to back assisted dying in England and Wales when the issue returns to the Commons later. An earlier bill led by Labour's Kim Leadbeater failed to become law after running out of time in the House of Lords. Another MP, Lauren Edwards, who represents Rochester and Strood, is now bringing the proposals back. She says she wants to help people like Christy Arnston, who has terminal breast cancer.
1: I felt a huge sense of responsibility to people like Christy, who, you know, had their hopes dashed by a very small number of unelected peers in the House of Lords. I knew it wouldn't be an easy process, but absolutely worth it to have another go.
38: A police chief says officers are absolutely ready to use powers to ban face coverings at anti-migration protests. Forces have stepped up planning an intelligence gathering after meeting with the Home Secretary yesterday. Shabana Mahmood's warned protesters are trying to intimidate communities. The SNP claims an independent Scotland can make people there £3,000 a year richer. Economics professor Nick Bloom says up to 8% of the UK's GDP has been lost following Brexit. And Manchester United marked their return to the Champions League with a 4-0 victory over Sabah. They've been out of Europe's top club competition for almost 3 years.
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38: A fine day for most. Possible light showers in the west with highs of 22. That's the latest. I'm Maria Greenwood.
33: He's been up since stupid o'clock. It's Paul Anthony on Planet Rock Breakfast.
2: Good morning, Friday morning. The weekend is almost here. Let's kick off with Black Sabbath.

Lover Boy, loving every minute of it. Before that, Black Sabbath, Paranoid, kicking off Planet Rock Breakfast for this Friday morning. This is Paul Anthony heading towards another weekend. All the regular bits and pieces to come. The final letter for the Planet Rock alphabet around about 7:30. 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And from 9, back in time with the Planet Rock years. Loads of great music too, including this new from Greta Van Fleet.

0: Beer Drinkers and Hellraisers, ZZ Top, before that new from Greta Van Fleet, Saw You Stand on Planet Rock Breakfast. So today's the day we give away guaranteed that massive £500,000 on Make Me A Winner. We'll do that after five today. 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
0: Travel.
3: M42 southbound closed due to accident investigation work from Junction 3 Redditch to Junction 2 Hotwood Park Services and Alvechurch. M621 both directions, that's closed due to a police incident from Junction 4 Hunslet Distributor to Junction 2 Ellen Road. M2 both directions, one lane closed due to barrier repairs from Junction 5 Sittingbourne Stockbury roundabout to Junction 6 Faversham. And the A460 Cannock Road, both directions, Shares Hill in Staffordshire. That's closed due to recovery work. Earlier lorry fire from the Elms turnoff to New Road.
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1: Naked, there's Reef. Before that, 38 Special, Hold On Loosely on Planet Rock Breakfast, just after 6:30 now, Friday morning. This is Paul Anthony, Mark Jeeves here after 10, and after midday today, joined by legendary Queen guitarist Brian May to discuss his new collaboration, My Angels Are Calling, the new single, a collaboration between Brian, Steve Cropper, Billy Gibbons and The Midnight Hour. They'll also be discussing Brian's Starmus Festival and answering your questions. That's Brian May joining Mark Jeeves after midday today here on Planet Rock. Now, this is new from Robert John and The Wreck. Put your money where your mouth is.

0: Kingdom Come, do you like it? Before that, new from Robert John and The Wreck, Put Your Money Where Your Mouth Is. You could do exactly that, providing, of course, you win £500,000, which we'll give away guaranteed this afternoon after five on Make Me a Winner. But as the saying goes, you need to be in it to win it. So make sure you enter before five for your phone to ring, giving you the news you've just won £500,000. All the details you need then coming up after the news at seven here on Planet Rock Breakfast.
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0: Magnum joining us as one of our headliners at Planet Rockstock later this year. Treco Bay, Porth Call, there's Days of No Trust. Before that, Calling, Wherever You Will Go, and Uriah Heep, Look at Yourself. On Planet Rock Breakfast, news up next then at 7. Coming up, all the information you need to win this afternoon on Make Me a Winner, that massive, life-changing £500,000. And around about 7:30, revealing the final letter of the week on the Planet Rock alphabet.
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0: The top stories this hour. Memorial services will be held in the UK to mark 25 years since the 9/11 attacks. Four passenger planes were hijacked by Al-Qaeda terrorists in America on this day in 2001. Two crashed into the Twin Towers of New York's World Trade Center. Paul Bereff is a cameraman from Leeds. He caught the South Tower collapsing on film. He spoke to our chief reporter, Katie Lyons.
21: 25 years on, how important is it for you for people to still talk about 9/11 and remember those people who just went to work that day and never made it home to their families?
22: I think people should remember it. I know several people have said, oh, we should forget about it. Well, no, it's been the greatest event of our lifetime and one of the greatest events since the Second World War.
0: MPs will again vote on whether to legalise the assisted dying bill in England and Wales. The legislation would allow adults with fewer than 6 months to live to apply to be given help to end their own life. The proposal is being reintroduced to Parliament by MP for Rochester and Strood, Lauren Edwards. She tells us why it matters to so many people.
23: The vast majority, once again, of people who contacted me are particularly people who are absolutely desperate for this legislation to come in, who've got family members, are facing painful, undignified deaths and really want this legislation to come through so that they can have the choice in a very particular set of circumstances.
0: Police chiefs have stepped up planning an intelligence gathering after the Home Secretary warned anti-migration protesters are trying to intimidate communities. Last weekend, crowds of men wearing black and with their faces covered caused disruption at the Port of Dover and in Portsmouth. Experts are warning some menopause supplements claiming to ease symptoms lack key nutrients and vary in vitamin doses. Researchers at UCL found no single common ingredient across products they tested. And Oasis have confirmed another upcoming tour announcement. The band's iconic black and white logo lit up the skies above the Etihad Stadium during a drone show before being replaced with the date September the 14th.
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0: A fine day for most. Possible light showers in the west with highs of 22. That's the latest. I'm Maria Greenwood.
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Rolling Stones, Street Fighting Man, before that Skid Row, Youth Gone Wild on Planet Rock Breakfast, 10 past 7 now, Friday morning. This is Paul Anthony, and Monday from 10 a.m. we'll start the countdown of the top 100 greatest songs of the 70s. We're breaking down our top 500 chart from earlier this year by the decades, and next week we're starting off with the decade that made up nearly half of that countdown, the 1970s, from hard rock to prog to punk. It's the decade shaped by Black Sabbath, yes, the Pistols, Deep Purple and more. But what did you vote as the greatest song of the decade? Catch the countdown, which begins 10 a.m. Monday morning here on Planet Rock.

0: Purple, Arrogant Boy, before that, Love Hate, Blackout in the Red Room on Planet Rock Breakfast. So coming up then, around about 7.30, final letter of the week for the Planet Rock alphabet. I'll give you the letter and invite you to get involved and either choose a song or a band beginning with that letter that I could then possibly play for you around about 10 past 8. As for our word of the week, Kay got it yesterday. She reckons she got it the day before. Well done, Kay. Even without a clue, I will give you the clue sometime after I've revealed the final letter. Get involved, the Planet Rock alphabet, coming soon on Planet Rock Breakfast.
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13: Travel.
16: M42 southbound still closed. Slow traffic due to accident investigation work from Junction 3 Redditch to Junction 2 Hotwood Park Services and Alvechurch. M621 eastbound slow traffic, an earlier police incident from Junction 2 Ellen Road to Junction 4 the Hunslet Distributor. M25 clockwise traffic heavier than normal. A lane blocked on the exit slip road. Broken down vehicle at Junction 17 Maple Cross. And M42 northbound, one lane closed and slow traffic due to a vehicle fire from Junction 10 Tamworth to Junction 11 Burton upon Trent.
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Smith, Deuces, A While Before That, Faces, Cindy, Incidentally, on Planet Rock Breakfast, Friday morning. This is Paul Anthony, almost 7:30 now. Time to reveal the final letter of the week on the Planet Rock alphabet. It's the letter E today. Which band would you like to hear around about 10 past 8 this morning, beginning with the letter E? Just get in touch with your suggestion. Could be playing it for you in a little while from now. Paul to 64100 if you're texting. 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Which band would you like to hear beginning with the letter E? Whilst you're doing that, let's play you this. Beginning with the letter N, this is new from Nickelback.

0: 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Before that, new from Nickelback, Leave Me Behind on Planet Rock Breakfast. We're on the way in minutes. 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
0: Friday morning, time to let someone else choose the next three songs. This morning, it's the turn of Dave Johnson from Hartlepool. Morning, Dave. Thanks for getting in touch. Dave says, Paul, you may have noticed, just like me, that in recent days, the weather has started to change. Yes, autumn is virtually here. And with that in mind, I thought I'd choose three songs that kind of sum up what autumn is all about. First up, Led Zeppelin with Ramble On, Kinks, Autumn Almanac, and lastly, something we'll get quite a bit of, I'm sure, Storms the Doors with Riders on the Storm.

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Autumn Aces from Dave in Hartlepool this morning. Kinks, Autumn Almanac. Before that, Ramble On from Led Zeppelin. One more to go from the Doors with Riders on the Storm. And if you'd like to choose our three songs, Monday to Friday, round about 20 to 8, full English, just that. 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

0: Final song for Dave this morning, The Doors with Riders on the Storm on Planet Rock Breakfast. News on the way next at 8. Coming up, all the information you need, that important information for you to win big this afternoon, the return of Make Me a Winner, where we guarantee to give away that £500,000 paying to your account straight after the call, should you be lucky enough to win. But you need to be in it to win it. At around about 10 past 8, could be playing your band, beginning with the letter E on the Planet Rock alphabet.
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22: The top story is this hour. Memorial services are being held today to mark the 25th anniversary of the 9/11 attacks in the United States. Nearly 3,000 people were killed in 2001 when hijackers crashed three planes into the World Trade Center in New York City and the Pentagon in Virginia. Paul Bereff is a cameraman from Leeds. He caught the South Tower collapsing on film.
0: I was lying there when the North Tower apparently had come down on me as well. So I come to 30 minutes later. Everything's pitch black. I've never seen blackness like it. I could hardly breathe. My mouth was full of gunge because all the dust cloud from the collapse was still circling the area.
22: He says people should never forget what happened 25 years ago today. MPs will once again debate whether to back a sister dying in England and Wales when the issue returns to the Commons later. An earlier bill led by Labour's Kim Leadbeater failed to become law after running out of time in the House of Lords. Another MP, Lauren Edwards, who represents Rochester and Strood, is now bringing the proposals back. She says she wants to help people like Christy Arnston, who has terminal breast cancer.
1: I felt the huge sense of responsibility to people like Christy, who had, you know, had their hopes dashed by a very small number of unelected peers in the House of Lords. I knew it wouldn't be an easy process, but absolutely worth it to have another go.
22: Face coverings at anti-migrant protests could be banned after the Home Secretary warned protesters are trying to intimidate communities. Last weekend, people in masks blocked access to the Port of Dover, and in Portsmouth, hundreds gathered in a standoff with police. The UK economy grew by 0.4% in July. The figures from the Office for National Statistics show the expansion follows growth of 0.3% the month before. And Jennifer Lawrence has joined Instagram but says if anyone says anything negative, she'll quit. The actress already has millions of followers.
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22: A fine day for most. Possible light showers in the west with highs of 22. That's the latest. I'm Maria Greenwood.
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2: Today, £500,000 will be won. Last Friday, winner Leona was cooking meatballs when she took that all-important call. 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
20: 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Just a man, a mic, and a fair few decent riffs. 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
19: With Paul Anthony.

Round and round this rat. Before that, Status Quo, Whatever You Want on Planet Rock Breakfast. Friday morning, 11 minutes now past 8 o'clock. This is Paul Anthony. Time for the Planet Rock Alphabet. Final one of the week. Today's letter, the letter E. Looking for a band to play. Morning to John Walsh near Preston, who says, morning, Paul. Any chance of German rockers Ed Guy? Morning to Mark, working from the sofa in Maidstone. How about Everclear? Morning to Kev Stannett in Reading, who says, morning, Paul. How about Edgar Broughton Band, An Evening Over Rooftops, if possible. Dave Edwardson in Scarborough wants Evanescence today. Morning to Linhart in York, who wants some Europe. Morning to John Simpson, who says the best metal band to come out in a number of years. How about Elegant Weapons? Elf, please, take us back, says Marco in Blackburn. What about Epica? Joanne Lloyd in Cardiff suggesting that. But we're going to go with this one, chosen by Martin Thompson from Swaddling Coat, who says, only seen this band once a couple of years ago at Steelhouse Festival. Any chance of playing some Empire?

ship is passing my way. And I really didn't have to stop. It just kept on going. And so castles made of sand slips into the sea.

0: Jimi Hendrix, Castles, Made of Sand. Before that, today's Planet Rock Alphabet Band, beginning with the letter E, Empire, Waking Light, chosen by Martin this morning. So how are you getting on with our word of the week? Don't forget, Kay's already got it without a single clue. Speaking of clues, maybe this will help. A landform alongside a body of water. A landform alongside a body of water. Jumble up all five letters reveal this week. See if you can come up with our word of the week just for a bit of fun. Let's see who's first through with the correct answer. 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
5: Travel.
8: M42 southbound still closed. Long delays due to accident investigation work from Junction 3 Redditch to Junction 2. Congestion now to Junction 3A, the M40 interchange. M25 clockwise, the lane blocked on the exit slip road. Broken down vehicle at Junction 17, Maple Cross. Congestion to the Chalfont Viaduct a mile from Junction 16. M25 anti-clockwise, queuing traffic 3 miles. Earlier accident, Junction 9 Leatherhead to Junction 8 Reigate. And M27 eastbound, queuing traffic due to an accident now on the hard shoulder from Junction 11 Fareham and Gosport to Junction 12 for Portsmouth.
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Alice Cooper, Under My Wheels. Before that, Joe Bonamassa, Mountain Climbing on Planet Rock Breakfast, 8:33 now, Friday morning. This is Paul Anthony. Now, yesterday at 1, we had a very special programme, Are You Feeling Suicidal?, which is now available on Rayo, our app, which you can download for free from your app store. Yesterday was World Suicide Prevention Day, and we asked that really important question, one that can open a door, start a conversation, and hopefully save a life. Now, if you know someone who is struggling, check it out on Rayo. We spoke for an hour with experts and those who've been personally affected by suicide about the signs to look out for, how to start that all-important conversation, and the importance of normalising the discussion about our mental health. Our very own Blaise Bailey joined us too, discussing how mental health and suicide affected his life and how important it is that we all start talking more. Check it out on Rayo. Are You Feeling Suicidal? Planet Rock Breakfast on this Friday morning. This is new now from Green Lung.

0: New from Green Lung, Black Magic Radio on Planet Rock Breakfast for this Friday morning. Well done to Brian Drummond from Wensbury, first through with the correct answer for our word of the week on the Planet Rock alphabet. Five letters reveal this week. We jumble them up, come up with a word, the clue being a landform alongside a body of water. Monday's letter B, Tuesday C, Wednesday H, yesterday A, today E. We jumble them up. That clue, a landform alongside a body of water. Beach. Well done, Brian. More letters next week. Ian Danter, by the way, taking care of Planet Rock Breakfast. I'm taking a week off. Ian's here, 6 through until 10, Monday through Friday next week.
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0: Rival Sons, Bird in the Hand. Before that, Night Ranger and Guns N' Roses on Planet Rock Breakfast. News up next then at 9. Coming up, all the information you need to win big this afternoon on Make Me a Winner, where we guarantee to give away that massive £500,000. And back in time once again with the Planet Rock years.
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22: The top stories this hour. Memorial services are being held across the world to mark 25 years since the 9/11 attacks. Nearly 3,000 people were killed in 2001 when hijackers crashed three planes into the World Trade Center in New York City and the Pentagon in Virginia. Paul Bereff, a cameraman from Leeds, caught the South Tower collapsing on film. He spoke to our chief reporter, Katie Lyons.
0: 25 years on, how important is it for you for people to still talk about 9/11 and remember those people who just went to work that day and never made it home to their families?
1: I think people should remember it. I know several people have said, oh, we should forget about it. Well, no, it's been the greatest event of our lifetime and one of the greatest events since the Second World War. You shouldn't forget it.
22: MPs will once again vote on whether or not to back assisted dying in England and Wales. The original version of the legislation ran out of time in the House of Lords in the spring, failing to become law. The bill is being reintroduced by Rochester and Strood MP Lauren Edwards.
2: It has certainly been very heart-wrenching, to be honest, listening to people's stories. Although we talk a lot in this discussion at the moment around process, we must remember that there are people at the end of this who are suffering or facing suffering, and why I'm bringing forward this legislation is to give them a bit of hope.
22: Face coverings at anti-migrant protests could be banned after the Home Secretary warned protesters are trying to intimidate communities. Last weekend, people in masks blocked access to the Port of Dover, and in Portsmouth, hundreds gathered in a standoff with police. The UK economy grew faster than expected in July, partly helped by investment in artificial intelligence. Official figures show it expanded by 0.4% compared to 0.3% growth the month before. And the Duke of Sussex's first public engagement since returning to the UK have been confirmed. Prince Harry will lead a run of charity events this month, including the inaugural Invictus Spirit Awards.
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22: A fine day for most. Possible light showers in the west with highs of 22. That's the latest. I'm Maria Greenwood.
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0: Motorhead, Stay Clean. Before that, Pink Floyd, Comfortably Numb, kicking off today's Planet Rock Years. If you think you know the year and you fancy a mention ahead of 10, text me, Paul to 64100. Email me, paul@planetrock.com. Or if TV is your thing, check out today's TV clue. I'm sure it will help. You'll find it on my socials, Facebook, X at Paul Anthony Rock, or Instagram, Paul Anthony Rock Official. Got some Blackfoot and some Thin Lizzy on the way musically. And this now, our first big film clue from our mystery year.
1: Are we forgetting something?
2: 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Today is Navin's birthday.
3: Oh, happy birthday!
2: It's Navin's birthday. And I cooked you up your favorite meal. Tuna fish salad on white bread with mayonnaise, a tab, and a couple of Twinkies. Here, darling.
3: Gee, Ma. 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

0: From my favourite album of the year, not surprisingly, Thin Lizzy from Black Rose, Do Anything You Want To, before that, Train Train, Blackfoot, on Friday's Planet Rock Years, Paul to 64100. If you text him, email paul@planetrock.com or check out that TV clue on my socials. Well done to Chris in Penkel, who got it straight away with Pink Floyd. Wore the grooves out of this. Morning to Arthur in Wolverhampton, who says defo this year with Pink Floyd. Dennis Quinlan says, what a year and what an album. The Wall introduced me to Pink Floyd after I borrowed it from my big brother. Well done to Chris, who says, morning, Paul. I reckon it's this year that The Wall came out, during my last year at John Port Secondary School. Well, then to Ian Partis, the year I started secondary school. Also getting it right this morning, Paul Hackett, the year before I left school. And well done this morning to Wendy, getting it right straight away with Pink Floyd. Just 13 this year. Right, time for another clue on telly for the first time.
1: This is not only an enormously interesting object, but an intensely valuable one. There was a ring sold at an auction room in London, which was almost identical in design, was set with a tiny diamond, and it fetched £20,000.
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0: Fleetwood Mac with Tusk. Before that, Cars, Just What I Needed on Friday's Planet Rock Years. Well, now to David Aston in Wensfield, who says was in two minds but going for this year. Well, then to Richard Pecorini in Bakeup, who says got it with Pink Floyd, and Motorhead confirmed it. Mick Champness has got it. EI started to smash the gigs, must have attended over 100 this year already. Well done this morning to Ian Phillips and Mark Russell in Redditch, who play along every day. A team effort. Well done. The Jerk, the film clip, my all-time favourite. Well, at least one of them, says Cy Gracie. Morning, Cy. Morning to David Britton, who says saw Thin Lizzy for the first time this year on the Black Rose Tour. And Gary Fisher says Lizzy, saw them on the Black Rose Tour at Sheffield City Hall. Great times, great memories. That's what it's all about every weekday morning from 9. Time for another clue then. Let's go back to the cinema.
1: Who are you? I'm a photo journalist. I've covered the wars in 64. I've been in Laos, Cambodia, Nam.
2: Hooey.
1: Hooey, baby. I'll tell you one thing. This boat is a mess, man. Woo.
3: Who are all these people?
1: Yeah, well, they think you've come to take him away. And I hope that isn't true.
3: Take who away?
1: Him! Colonel Kurtz!

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0: 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Well done to Wayne Marsh, who's painting on his own this morning outside. Tim and Dan on another job, and Richard Donegan has got it with our TV clue on the social show for the first time this year. Give us a clue.
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0: Rainbow, since you've been gone on Friday's Planet Rock Years, well done to Kara Smith from Watford, who was 15 this year, my last year at school. The Wall Remains, my favourite album of all time. And Beardy says, Lizzie, Black Rose has to be this year, the year I opted to go on a lad's holiday and miss Led Zeppelin at Nebworth. Still regret it to this very day. So if you're still struggling, one more TV clue then, this show for the first time this year.
1: That is, in truth, the world's oldest recorded trick. Oh, some say. Some actually say this. It's a true story. That there's a hieroglyphic in Egypt on a wall of a man doing this trick. I don't know whether it's true or not. I'm just telling you. That's what they think, all right? Hieroglyphic. If it was this far down the wall, it would be a loroglyphic. You know.

0: Bob Seger and the Silver Bullet Band, all-time rock and roll, wrapping up today's year, 1979. Thanks for getting involved all this week. Back with you tomorrow from 10, our weekend edition of the Planet Rock Years. Then all next week, Ian Danter taking care of this show while I take a week's break, also taking care of next Saturday's Planet Rock Year. So on the way next, after the news at 10, it's Mark G's, including details how you can win big on Make Me a Winner. And from midday, joined by his very special guest, Brian May, answering your questions and talking about a brand new collaboration.
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0: The top stories this hour. The Prime Minister says terror still knocks at the door of democracy as he expressed Britain's unity with the US 25 years on from the 9/11 attacks. Memorials are being held either side of the Atlantic today, remembering victims and their families. Sean Windett, based in London, was on the phone to a colleague in New York when it happened.
1: Well, that day I was working in the finance department, making my normal morning call when the line went dead. That moment will live with me forever.
0: MPs will again vote on whether to legalise the assisted dying bill in England and Wales. The legislation would allow adults with fewer than 6 months to live to apply to be given help to end their own life. The proposal's being reintroduced to Parliament by MP for Rochester and Strood, Lauren Edwards. She tells us why it matters to people so much.
2: The vast majority, once again, of people who contacted me are particularly people who are absolutely desperate for this legislation to come in, who've got family members who are facing painful, undignified deaths and really want this legislation to come through so that they can have the choice in a very particular set of circumstances.
0: The Chancellor says Britain's economy is demonstrating a welcome resilience as official figures show it grew faster than expected in July. It expanded by 0.4% compared to 0.3% in June, although rising energy costs are threatening a slowdown in the months ahead. A police chief says officers are absolutely ready to use powers to ban face coverings at anti-migration protests. Forces have stepped up planning and intelligence gathering after meeting with the Home Secretary yesterday. Shabana Mahmood's warned protesters are trying to intimidate communities. Some menopause supplements can potentially cause side effects in the long term because they lack key nutrients and vary in vitamin doses. That's from researchers at UCL who found no single common ingredient across products they tested. And Jennifer Lawrence has joined Instagram but says if anyone says anything negative, she'll quit. The actress already has millions of followers.
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0: Mainly dry with sunny spells, light showers in the east of the UK with highs of 23. That's the latest. I'm Maria Greenwood.
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Bit of Quo and rocking all over the world, and Bon Jovi and You Give Love a Bad Name to move things along for today. It's 11 minutes past 11. Friday then, this is Mark Jeeves. Hello, how are you? Good, I hope. And thank you to Paul Anthony for excellent breakfast show, including some really excellent tunes. Comfortably Numb and Take the Long Way Home by Supertramp, all in one Planet Rock Years. I mean, I've got a bit of work to do to keep up with that, but I should do my best with some good tunes to play, including Classic Europe, Black Sabbath. I've got some Buffalo Springfield to play in a minute. One of my favourite ever lyrics from any band ever, that Buffalo Springfield tune, as you'll hear in a minute. And some Temperance Movement, because, let's face it, it's always been love.

0: just a great little song, isn't it? Is it strange I should change? I don't know. Why don't you ask her? Just all the words in that song. Brilliant, brilliant stuff. Mr. Soul from Buffalo Springfield. Before that, brand new from Temperance Movement. It's coming out October 9th, I think, but we've got it early, Always Been Love. New music from that band that I know you love so very much. Speaking of bands you love so very much, we'll find out about your gigs in a short while. mark@planetrock.com is the email address to get in touch with the show about anything. I promise you some Black Sabbath. I should bring the one that Ozzy starts with a rather unhealthy cough, and that's After Some Europe, the song that made them big. It's coming up.
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Bit of Tony Iommi on guitar there. And if you're listening to the programme earlier in the week, you'll know that I was going to be chatting to Brian May, which I did on Wednesday, one of Tony's best friends. I did talk to Brian. We had a nice chat. And you can hear that today after 12 o'clock, after midday. We're going to be hearing that chat with Brian May, including your questions, some of the questions that you put to me that I put to him and which he answered beautifully. So you can hear that interview after 12 today. Also, I'd like to know about gigs you're going to this weekend, but as we normally do, both big and small venues. So mark at planetrock.com for that. But also, I'd like to know today, please, the least rock and roll thing that you have to do this weekend. Okay, so what is the least rock and roll activity that you could be going to a gig, but you also might have to do something very not rock and roll? For me, it's going to be I've got some grouting that's gone off colour in the shower in the narrowboat of rock, and so I've got to scrape grouting out and put new grouting in. I'm grouting tiles this weekend. That's my least rock and roll activity. What's yours? Email me, please, mark@planetrock.com. Thank you. Make me feel better about myself that I'm not going to see some amazing super gig. I am going to play some Airborne, though, and they're rather fabulous. This is their current tune. This is Here She Comes on Planet Rock.

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1: Things you're doing this weekend, James Baker. James Baker is Holly's dad. I mentioned this because we've talked about Holly before. Holly is a rather fabulous young guitarist, and James Baker is a Planet Rock listener. He said, hello, Mark, as you were kind enough to mention previously that Holly was going to be playing at Lemmy's Lounge a few weeks back. Bank Holiday Rain postponed that. Grr. I was wondering if you could mention what Holly had planned for tomorrow. Tomorrow, Holly's going to be playing on stage with The Sweet in Port Merion. I am the most jealous man ever because I love The Sweet, but Holly, what a fantastic result. It'd mean a lot if you could mention she'll still be playing. She's going to be playing alongside her favourite band. Extraordinary. And here is a little news article that was in a local newspaper. Wrexham guitarist, 13, invited to play on stage with rock legends The Sweet. Well, you're a legend yourself, Holly, and thank you very much for getting in touch, James. A very proud Holly's dad. Should we play some Sweet in honour of it? Yeah, do that in a minute.
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1: On the M42 Worcestershire, we've got the southbound carriageway currently closed with long delays. Investigation work from last night. This is a big problem there between Junction 3 to Junction 2, Redditch to Hopwood Park services. Congestion back to the M40 interchange and all the diversion routes pretty busy as well. M25 Dartford Tunnel got queuing traffic. Two lanes closed. A broken down truck on the Dartford Tunnel anti-clockwise. Ugh. No one needs that on a Friday. That's from Junction 1A, Dartford, to the Lakeside turning. It's in the right-hand tunnel, so everyone's using the left-hand tunnel. Yes, I know. It's going to be slow there. And the M5 West Midlands, northbound exit slip road closed after an accident at Junction 1 for West Bromwich. That's northbound. Avoid if you can.
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0: Jesse's Girl from Rick Springfield on Planet Rock. And before that, the Sweet and Ballroom Blitz, because Holly's going to be playing with the Sweet later on. Fantastic. I hope that goes well. Send pictures, please, James. Thank you very much. And also, I'm sure the Sweet are going to be appearing in our top 100 tunes of the 70s. We're going to be kicking off on Monday at 10 a.m. Looking forward to that as well. Okay, in just a few minutes' time, more of those legends, plus your most and least rock and roll things you're doing this weekend.
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23: The top stories this hour. Today marks 25 years since the world watched in shock as two planes hit the Twin Towers in New York. Almost 3,000 people were killed in the 9/11 attacks, including over 650 from BGC Group Financial Company. Current co-CEO Sean Windeatt told us the level of loss was unbelievable.
24: The CFO that hired me
0: 4 years prior to that, was in the office and obviously did not survive. The person I was talking to on the phone every morning, of course, did not survive.
23: Memorials will be held across the world to remember those lost in the Al-Qaeda terrorist attacks. The Chancellor's welcomed unexpected economic growth in July, but warns the impact of the Middle East conflict is still being felt. GDP grew by 0.4% thanks to a boost from things like computer programming and artificial intelligence, as Sky's business and economics correspondent Paul Kelso explains.
1: What the ONS calls computer services sounds a bit old-fashioned. What they mean by that is companies associated with AI and cloud computing. Could this be the first dividend from the AI race in the UK? We'll see. And also perhaps a little bit of a positive impact from warm weather and the World Cup.
23: A proposed new law that would allow terminally ill adults in England and Wales to end their lives with medical help is being debated by MPs again. The assisted dying legislation was put forward last year first, but stalled in the House of Lords when peers tried to add multiple amendments. There's a warning it's taking too long to stop unqualified people carrying out high-risk cosmetic procedures like liquid BBLs. A group of MPs say surgeries involving scalpels are happening in living rooms and salons. And the Scottish singing legend Lulu, who began her career in the 60s, is the first to receive a blue plaque on Glasgow's first ever Music Heritage Trail. She tells us she's honoured.
2: We absolutely love our music, and there's been so much talent come out of here. I think it runs through the River Clyde, the music. You can't get away from it. And it's important that certain people are recognised.
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23: A fine day for most. Possible light showers in the west with highs of 22 degrees today. That's the latest. I'm Andrea Fox.
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Eric Clapton, Forever Man on Planet Rock. And before that, some Kiss. Next week, Ian Dant are looking after Paul Anthony's breakfast show. And, well, fundamentally, Ian Dant is Kiss's UK representative. So you can hear him from 6 o'clock on Monday here on Planet Rock. So it's 9/11 today, which for all of us of a certain age will conjure up some thoughts and feelings. John in Cambridge, I thought, put it very well. He sent an email just a few minutes ago. And he said, "Morning, Mark. I sit here with the cricket on mute and Planet Rock on loud as I remember where I was 25 years ago. The world seemed to stop as the news of the tragedy in America was breaking, but in my little bubble, everything went bananas. At the time, I was a team leader for London Ambulance Service, and on that particular day, I was based at Heathrow Airport. As the afternoon progressed, my world was suddenly filled up with fast-paced discussions regarding our response should the UK be under attack. Heathrow were doing their thing, but I had to try and keep pace with what was a very fluid situation. Anywho, says John, I'll raise my decaf latte to those who perished and their loved ones who grieve. I don't have a single song request, just a nod of recognition to all emergency service workers around the world who always run towards danger as others run away." John in Cambridge. Thank you, John. And yes, I think that sums up a lot of our feelings. We all remember where we were 25 years ago. And my father was in the fire service. He was one of the ones who ran towards danger while others ran away. So, yeah, get the feelings completely. And I thought, yeah, good email to read out on this particular day here on Planet Rock. Some Faith No More on the way in just a minute. After this, some Bruce Dickinson. This is the 2025 reimagined version of Change of Heart.

0: Faith No More. Easy Like Sunday Morning. Sunday, a pertinent day for Foxy, who's emailed in with their least rock and roll activity for this weekend. The least rock and roll thing I'm doing, says Foxy, cycling to fetch some beef spread for Saturday and Sunday tea, probably in the rain. Beef spread? I mean, what is that, like chocolate spread, but with beef? This is something that's passed me by over my long and varied life. And I'm not too sad about it, to be honest, with it, if it is what I think it is. But there we go. Thank you, Foxy. Enjoy the cycling. And if it's raining, well, be careful out there. Roads can get slippy. I'll have more of your least rock and roll things after some John Mellencamp and the Foo Fighters, which are around the corner.
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I want your most and least rock and roll things you're doing this weekend. 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Matt. Hello, Mark. My least rock and roll thing this weekend, apart from working tomorrow morning, is I've just finished cleaning out both of our shower drain traps. This happens every 2 months. To be fair, it's mostly my beard hair, as I do have an awesome beard, if I say so myself. Ah, yes, the beard hair in the trap. Is it one of those, like, those sort of ones where you unscrew a couple of bits and then suddenly all this stuff falls out? That's a joyous job, isn't it? Thank you, Matt. Jess. Hello, Mark. I'm embarking on fitting a kitchen myself. I currently have a floating sink feature. Jess has sent some photos of this. A floating sink basically is a sink that's not supported by anything at all. So if you put anything heavy in it, it'll fall off. This weekend, he said, I've got the wonderful job of trying to work out how to secure it and making sure the very wobbly tap doesn't break. I've done most things, but always said plumbing was something I wouldn't touch. Famous last words. I'm full of dread. Ah, you'll be all right. Murray, who does the afternoon show, he's a plumber. Any plumbing advice you want? Email Murray. All of this in a kitchen that's 5 metres square and while keeping my two helpers away, says Jess, two very curious staffies who want to be involved in everything. Have a great weekend. Maybe Doris the puppy will be your helper with the grouting. Doris the puppy would love to help with the grouting. She'd like to eat the grouting. I will be keeping her away.

0: Sham 69, and if the kids are united on Planet Rock, and if you didn't hear part one of our brand new two-part series looking back at the history of punk, then it's on the Rayo app right now. Good listening for the weekend, I would say. If you haven't checked it out, go and check it out. Planetrock.com. We've got Jake from Stiff Little Fingers presenting that. Part one was on Wednesday. Part two is this coming Wednesday at 9 o'clock, looking back at the whole punk movement from 76 and how it changed everything. It's available for you right now. In just a few minutes' time, some David Bowie. I think we'll take a bit of Bowie. And got some Asia to play before the end of this hour as well. Also remember that I've got that exclusive conversation with Brian May to come. That's after midday. I talked to Brian on Wednesday. We had a chat about a number of things, including the track that he's just released, which was, it was a collaboration to start with Steve Cropper, but then turned into a tribute to Steve, as you'll hear. Talk about his festival, Starmus Festival, that's coming up soon as well, looking at the combination of music, art, and astronomy. That's going to be an excellent thing, I think, that I'm looking forward to going along to. And he's also going to be answering your questions. Yes, Brian May did answer some of the questions that you sent to him. Bearing in mind, I asked you for your help. You gave it, and he liked answering them. That's all coming up after midday here on Planet Rock.
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0: Asia's heat of the moment on Planet Rock. On the way, we've got some music news after midday. £500,000 being given away this afternoon. You could be there if you're in the draw. And I've got some of your most and least rock and roll things that are happening this weekend. Graham is a most rock and roll. He said, I play guitar in a rock and metal covers band called No Class. And we're playing in the legendary Clutha Bar in Glasgow on Saturday at 6 p.m. Hope I said that right. We do everything from Maiden, AC/DC, all the way to Pantera and System of a Down. If you like your rock and metal and you're in Glasgow, come and see us. 6 o'clock Saturday, Clutha Bar, Glasgow, No Class. Enjoy. Jack from Derby said, I'm going to go and see Martin Turner's ex Wishbone Ash tonight at Loudham in Nottingham. Sadly, Martin's drummer, Tim Brown, passed away a couple of weeks ago, so I thought the gig might be cancelled, but kindly, Rob Hewins is filling in. So thanks to Martin and the band for carrying on at this difficult time. And have a great weekend grouting tiles, says Jack. Thank you very much. I will. And Simon, one more quick one here. Simon in Swansea said, Borodar, I'm off to see Australian hard rockers King Parrot with my pal Jason tonight in the bunkhouse in Swansea. The more mundane is tomorrow. My Irish wife is taking me to see the Tumbling Paddies at the Grand Theatre. I may need a couple of pints before the show. We're in the front row. Simon, I hope it goes well. On the way after midday, Brian May and more all coming up.
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13: The top stories this hour.
14: Hi,
13: And a special changing of the guard ceremony has taken place in central London to remember the victims of 9/11. It was 25 years ago to the day when four commercial planes were hijacked by Al-Qaeda terrorists in US skies, killing almost 3,000. Over 650 were from financial company BGC Group, who died in the attacks on New York's Twin Towers. Current co-CEO Sean Windeatt tells us what he remembers from the day.
9: I was on the phone to my colleague in New York, making my normal morning call when the line went dead. So for me, that is that moment will live with me forever.
13: The Prime Minister says the UK and US must stand together in memory of those we lost and in defence of the values we cherish. Elsewhere, MPs are again debating whether or not to bring back assisted dying in England and Wales ahead of a fresh Commons vote. It is the second attempt to change the law. The original version of the legislation ran out of time in the House of Lords in the spring. The Chancellor says the UK's economy is showing what he calls a welcome resilience. That's despite continued pressure from the Middle East conflict. Latest figures this morning say it grew in July. Transport Secretary Heidi Alexander says the government's working to help us all out.
14: The new Prime Minister has come in and made a series of announcements to try and help the high street. For example, the 20% business rates cut to pubs, live music venues.
13: From next year, girls in Northern Ireland will have the right to choose to wear trousers to school. It marks a U-turn by Stormont's Education Minister, who says he's listened carefully to young people. And we now know more details about Prince Harry's plans now that he's back in the UK. He'll be at a series of charity events this month, including the first ever Invictus Spirit Awards.
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13: A fine day for most. Possible light showers in the west with highs of 22 degrees today. That's the latest. I'm Andrea Fox.
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15: Bon Jovi's Forever Tour finished up at London's Wembley Stadium earlier this week, with frontman John Bon Jovi suggesting the band was not finished. On Wednesday night, JBJ told the crowd that plans are already being made for next year. The singer didn't mention specifics other than the band would next be back on the road again in about 5 months' time. Soundgarden teamed up with vocalist Taylor Momsen and Pearl Jam's Mike McCready for the halftime show at the first NFL game of the season on Wednesday. McCready performed the US national anthem ahead of the game between hometown heroes, the Seattle Seahawks, and the New England Patriots. Soundgarden and co. performed Outshined and Spoonman during the halftime break, and the Seahawks went on to win the game 13-10. And finally, Bryan Adams will release a new album described as a musical love letter to his home country, Canada. How's It Going started as Adams was writing music for a documentary called Canada's Wild Eastern Edge, and inspired him to write more songs about the country. How's It Going is out on the 6th of November. And that's music news on Planet Rock.
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Dire Straits, Walk of Life on Planet Rock at 9 minutes past midday on a Friday. This is Mark Jeeves. And in this hour, a bit special, we've got Brian May, a chat I had with him earlier this week. And going to hear some great Queen tunes and also the current tune from Brian May from it's the album Steve Cropper and the Midnight Hour. So that's all on the way, including your questions to Brian, because I asked you for them, you gave them, and he answered them. So thank you very much for those. Just going to read this out for rock and roll or non-rock and roll things you're doing at the weekend. This comes from Kevin Somerset, who says, hello, Mark. This must be about as un-rock and roll as one can get. Last month, I put my back out, and I'm still unable to bend down. Embarrassingly, I haven't been able to cut my toenails. So over the weekend, I'm going to a chiropodist to get my toenails cut. When I was at Donington 40 years ago, dodging flying bottles of questionable liquids and headbanging to my favourite bands, I never suspected this would be my fate in years to come. Kev, thank you. If you were at Donington in 1986, then you'd have been there for several major events. Bad News playing on stage, doing some filming there. What else was going on? Scorpions playing there. This is when Def Leppard, when Rick Allen came back. Very emotional gig. And the headliner at Donington 86 was this guy.

0: Ozzy, together with Duff McKagan, actually, and Slash, I think, was on there as well, weren't they? Duff's back on your radio tomorrow at 7 o'clock here for Three Chords and the Truth on Planet Rock. And speaking of big stars coming into Planet Rock, we had one of the biggest earlier this week. Wednesday afternoon it was. Brian May came in. We sat, we had a chat, we played some tunes. You can hear it all in just a minute.
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24: Last week, Watching the Tide was released, the final album from Steve Cropper, the guitar legend who we lost at the end of last year. Now, if you were listening to the show last week, you'll know that I featured the first track to be released from that album, The Angels Are Calling, which was co-written by another guitar legend who I'm delighted to say has come in to talk all about it. Brian May, welcome back to Planet Rock.
25: Hello, Mark. Thank you. Nice to be back.
24: Well, yeah, it's lovely to have you here. And it's lovely to have your new music as well, which you played for the first time, as I say, last week. You've spoken quite a lot, actually, about how Steve Cropper was such a big influence on you. So how did you go sort of from fan to collaborator on that record?
25: Well, I'm just a lucky person, really. People phone me up and say, do you want to come and play on this? And yeah, Steve Cropper and the Midnight Hour is a band which includes, as producer and keyboard player, John Tiven, who's a really old friend of mine from years and years, well, from when we very first toured the States, when John was a writer for Rolling Stone and came out and spent some time on the road with us. Yeah, so we go back a long way. And he said, do you want to play on that Steve Cropper album? Of course, everyone would say yes. Any guitar player in the world would say yes, I want to work with Steve Cropper.
24: Yeah,
25: it happened once, and we put the record out. This is a couple of years ago, and the track that I contributed was called Too Much Stress, which I think you played at the time.
24: Oh, we did.
25: Thank you very much. So this is another occasion. He phones me up again and says, look, do you want to play on the new album? I go, yeah, of course I do. Send me some stuff. He sends me it, and I'm not sure if I can play because I can't always hear what I'm going to do. I have to hear it in order to play.
24: You know? Right.
25: So I said, John, I'm not sure. And he said, yeah, well, you weren't sure last time, were you? And I went, no. But this time I know. And he said, look, I'm going to send you one more track, which we've actually tried a vocal on, and it doesn't work. So I'm going to send you the backing track. It's got Steve Cropper's riff on. It's got me playing bass. See if this does something for you. And to be honest, I still found it difficult because it's got a sequence that goes all the way up and climbs a hill and comes all the way down. And I thought, how do I write a song on this? Anyway, I had some kind of idea in my head. Nothing to do with the way it turned out in the end. But just the day before I was due to go into my little studio and start working on it, I heard that Steve had passed. Steve Cropper had gone very sadly, and I had no idea it was coming.
24: It was unexpected, right?
25: For me, it was completely, yeah. But I could already, instantly, I could hear something in my head. I thought, this track has to be about him then, has to be a tribute to Steve.
24: Right.
25: And I can't hear it any other way. And I could hear this thing like, my angels are calling. I thought, you know, he's gone. But I'm hoping that he was happy. I'm hoping that he felt like he had a good life. And the more I thought about it, I thought, okay,

God, I did some great stuff, worked with some great people, made some great music, bent some strings, for which I'm famous. and I co-wrote Dock of the Bay with Otis Redding. This is what Steve Cropper is, as well as Knock on Wood, Hold On, I'm Coming. He was a Stax legend. People don't know his name that well, but they know the songs, and this is Steve Cropper. So I thought, this is what I'm. This is what the song is. It's like, my angels are calling me, but I'm ready to go. I'm grateful for my life, and I want to go to the next place. What's the next place? Well, the next place has got to be heaven. It's got to be a good place, right? So it's got to be something to look forward to. So maybe it's going to be like my favourite place in the world. It's probably going to be like when I was sitting on the dock of the bay with Otis Redding. So that's where I'm going. So the song is written already. I can hear it in my ear. So I go in and sing it. And that's what you hear. You hear me sort of exploring that moment, and hopefully sort of on behalf of Steve Cropper, maybe on behalf of us all. You know, if you look at the line of my life that I'm going along, I know where I am. You know, I'm someplace near the end, you know, so I'm hoping that I would have this kind of attitude when I know that it's time to go. I'm hoping that I've done everything that I thought I should.

0: the other thing we want to talk about is Starmus, which is coming up. Starmus 8th festival, I think, coming up in October.
1: Yeah.
0: In the Canary Islands. And I've always loved the concept of Starmus. Never been. Going to go this year. Looking forward to it.
1: Yeah, you're coming, aren't you? That's great.
0: Yeah, I'm really looking forward to it. And, I mean, the concept, for those who don't know, science and art should not be separate.

0: separate.
1: Exactly.
2: This is about presenting the world in a scientific way, but showing how art goes alongside it. And as one of the co-creators of this, how's it been for you watching it grow from its very beginnings to this eighth event?
1: It's fantastic. It's massively bothersome because it's always chaotic, but wonderful. I mean, I've sat and had breakfast with Neil Armstrong in the very first Starmus we ever put on.
0: Wow.
1: Buzz Aldrin came. And pretty much all those men who walked on the moon have been to Starmus at one time or another. Charlie Duke has become a friend, who's the youngest man to ever walk on the moon. And great musicians we've had, from Jean-Michel Jarre to Tangerine Dream to Pacelli, Andre Pacelli we have this year.
2: Yeah.
1: And I will be playing.
2: You're playing with Andre?
1: I will, yeah.
2: And I'm looking forward to that.
1: Yeah, we've worked together before. It's a great challenge. I love a challenge. I like to be taken into a new scenario and see what I can do. I'm looking forward to doing this.
2: Rick Wakeman's going to be there as well.
1: Rick is generally always there, and he wrote a piece especially for Starmus, which he's going to be performing this time. Yeah. Rick is a wonderful man, you know, one of my favourite human beings ever, ever, ever, as a musician and a human. He does great stuff for animals, for which I respect him massively, and there is nobody in the world who can play a keyboard like he does. When his fingers touch those keys, I don't want to be predictable here, I don't want to talk in cliches, but it is a kind of magic, you know.

0: I mentioned on my radio show today that this is probably your 100,000th interview. And so could listeners suggest any questions that you might never have been asked? Are you open to a couple?
1: Yeah, sure.
0: Andy Fox, Queen fan, massive Queen fan, saw you live 16 times, did Andy?
1: Wow.
0: Would you ever consider doing a spoken word tour? No playing. A bit like Ian Gillan and Danny Bose are doing. You've had so much history. You're a great raconteur.
1: That's very kind. If there's nothing more pressing, I would enjoy doing it, I think. But there's a lot of stuff to do that I want to do. And I don't think that's not top of my list.
0: Okay.
1: I still have to play. You know, anything that involves playing and creating. I like putting my producer's hat on and working with people. And just playing the guitar, just the sound of the guitar I still love. So really, you know, talking, yeah, I enjoy.
0: Yeah, yeah.
1: But I don't think I would put in a tour to sort of make it the priority of my life for...
0: Well, it's good, but you still like playing, and you still play a lot. And you play for pleasure.
1: A lot, yeah. And I collaborate. I love collaborating with people. We've talked about Secret Opera, and I've just been collaborating with my grandson, who's actually a really good guitar player and writer and singer. So that's a great bonus in my life. Imagine being able to make music with your grandson.
0: It's that is fantastic.
1: Very special, yeah.
0: I remember reading, this was a long time ago, you said you think you get to a point as a guitarist or as any musician where when you can translate exactly what's in your head through to an instrument and you're able to do that without thinking and playing, and that ability to be able to pass it on to other generations is fantastic.
1: Yeah, I think that's a good aim to have, to be able to kind of to speak through your instrument.
0: Yeah.
1: He's already doing that, yeah, and I've been able to help, but really most of the energy's come straight from him. He just has that will. He's also an astrophysicist, believe it or not.
0: No surprise there at all.
1: Yeah, well,
0: he runs in the family.
1: It wasn't my idea, but he is. Yeah, he's about to go off to university to study physics and astrophysics.
0: Oh, fantastic! So. He's going to be coming to Grandad for help.
1: Well, yeah, it's mutual.
0: Adrian Higgs wrote in. He said, here's a question I'd like to ask Brian May. Is there anything that Freddie wanted to do with Queen that you said no to? And if so, can you remember what it was?
1: Okay. I can remember he was very good at coming up with titles. And he would be quite secretive. He'd say, you know, I have this great idea. You know, do you want to know what it is? You know, I have this great idea. And generally the idea would be really good. And we'd go, oh, yeah, Freddie, okay, that's pretty good. This particular day he said, I've got this great idea. You know Michael Jackson's album, it's called Bad. I had this great idea. I mean, tell me what you think. I think, you know, no one's ever done this. I think we call our album Good. And there was a sort of silence in the room, and we went, well, yeah, maybe, but there was this feeling of probably no. But most of Freddie's ideas were excellent. She

0: Another Mark says, hello, Mark, could you ask Brian, be nice to know if there are plans to release clarity-enhanced versions of Sheer Heart Attack and A Night at the Opera, similar to the Queen 1 and Queen 2 re-releases. Are there any plans to do that?
1: Well, yes and no. We will be revisiting and looking for all the bits and pieces that got lost along the way. That's always a
0: That's
1: nice
0: always
1: thing
0: a problem, isn't it? Yeah.
1: It's always nice to go through the multi-tracks and find things which weren't completed, and so little secret bits and pieces. As far as taking it to bits and enhancing it and restoring it and putting it back together, there isn't so much need on these albums. The first album, we always hated the sound of, and we were just dying to get in there and sort it all out, and we love the new version of Queen 1, as it's become. Queen 2, not so much, but there was a need because we were kind of ahead of the technology. There was too much distortion and generation loss creeping in because of how ambitious we were in terms of using millions of tracks.
0: Yeah.
1: So it was good to go back in Queen 2. But when we get to Sheer Heart Attack, we have it pretty much under control. We control the sound, the way things are recorded. The technology is good. We're not sort of overreaching the equipment that we have. And Sheer Heart Attack, I think, is mixed pretty well. And it would be hard to do better. So I don't think we will be recreating Sheer Heart Attack. You know, but we will be, obviously, restoring the mix itself, remastering as it's called.
0: But you weren't unhappy with it as you were with it.
1: No, I feel pretty happy with it. I mean, it's got Killer Queen on, which I don't think anyone could do a better mix of than that.
0: Who wants that changed?
1: Absolutely. Yeah, probably not. Yeah, but we will be finding some gems to make it into a box set, I think.
0: Well, you were kind enough over Christmas last year to give us give Planet Rock some interesting material, so thank you for that.
1: Always a pleasure.
0: Well, listen, thank you very much for talking to us, and
1: thanks, Mark.
0: It sounds like there's lots of interesting stuff still to come.
1: Yeah.
0: But certainly it's an excellent first single from the Steve Cropper, posthumous Steve Cropper album, so thank you very much for coming to talk to us about that.
1: Thank you for having me, and thank you for playing it. You know, it's important to me. You know, you can't be a musician in your bedroom and make music, which is wonderful, but nobody ever hears it. You have to get out in the world. People have to hear it, or else what are you at? You know, so I appreciate being able to come in here and talk about it with you, and then for people to be able to hear it out there. Hello, folks. Happy you're there.
0: Well, we're happy that Brian May was there as well, who came in to talk to Planet Rock. And I was very happy that you sent in all your questions, so thank you very much for doing that. It was great to be able to share a bit of Brian with you as well. Brilliant stuff. It's Planet Rock. This is Mark. We'll continue in a few minutes' time with some Bruce Springsteen. It's coming up to Jukebox O'Clock as well. After 1 o'clock, we've got your choice of tunes at 1 till 2. So let me know what you'd like to hear today for a Friday afternoon. Mark@planetrock.com. Get them in quick. We'll get them on the air.
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0: On the M42 Worcestershire, we've got the southbound carriageway currently closed with long delays. Investigation work from last night. This is a big problem there between Junction 3 to Junction 2, Redditch to Hopwood Park services. Congestion back to the M40 interchange and all the diversion routes pretty busy as well. M25 Dartford Tunnel got queuing traffic. Two lanes closed. A broken down truck on the Dartford Tunnel anti-clockwise. Ugh, no one needs that on a Friday. That's from Junction 1A Dartford to the Lakeside turning. It's in the right-hand tunnel, so everyone's using the left-hand tunnel. Yes, I know. It's going to be slow there. And the M5 West Midlands, northbound exit slip road closed after an accident at Junction 1 for West Bromwich. That's northbound. Avoid if you can.
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Springsteen, I'll see you in my dreams on Planet Rock. Right, most and least rock and roll. Dino in Thrapston, going to see Northampton's finest Stormbringer at the Roadmender in Northampton, but then sorting boxes in the garage following his house move. See, one, rock and roll, one, not rock and roll. Dickie says, do you know, Mark, they sell grouting pens now, so you don't need to remove the old grout from the narrowboat of rock. Really? Easy to use and quick, and you can also tell Mrs. Jeeves how hard you worked and top up your beer tokens. Dickie, you're a genius. Mandy White said, the most un-rock and roll thing I'm doing this weekend is decorating the house ready for a country and western themed party we're happening. So technically not rock and roll. P.S. How are you getting on watching The Gentleman yet? We started watching after you talked about it last week. Haven't started yet, but I will. We'll get into it. I've got a list. Shane said, currently spray painting 18 metres of hand-forged made dwarf railings. I'm a blacksmith. I enjoy the forging part. Forever Planet Rock fan, he says. And this is Rob says, I've been well looked after by my long-suffering partner, Tracy. She's had to endure my man groans while not being able to walk since having shingles and blisters on both the upper and lower feet. Robert, sorry to hear that. And a shout out to Tracy, who's been looking after you so very well. Glenn in Dorset is going to be rebuilding his hydraulic drive for his traditional narrow boat in the process of rebuilding. You see, you have the traditional one with the complicated engines. I cheat and have the ones that were made just a few years ago. And Brian Ivy said, I'm going to go and see the fantastic Nothing But Mammals at Newton Abbott in Devon tonight. Even better, my son Stephen is playing bass. Brilliant. Thank you for all of those. I should do some Motley Crue here, and then we're off to the jukebox.

0: Motley Crue, Too Young to Fall in Love. Nah, never happens. After one, it's down to you, and you've picked some crackers today for a Friday afternoon, so the jukebox on the way from Planet Rock in just a minute or so after the news.
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20: The top stories this hour. Events are being held across the world marking 25 years since the 9/11 attacks. A special changing of the guard ceremony to commemorate the anniversary has been held at Buckingham Palace today. Almost 3,000 people were killed, including over 650 from the BGC Group Financial Company. Current co-CEO Sean Windeatt told us the level of loss was unbelievable.
21: The CFO that hired me 4 years prior to that was in the office and obviously did not survive. The person I was talking to on the phone every morning, of course, did not survive.
20: The Chancellor's welcomed unexpected economic growth in July, but warns the impact of the Middle East conflict still being felt. GDP grew by 0.4% thanks to a boost from things like computer programming and artificial intelligence. Sky's business and economics correspondent Paul Kelso explains.
0: What the ONS calls computer services sounds a bit old-fashioned. What they mean by that is companies associated with AI and cloud computing. Could this be the first dividend from the AI race in the UK? We'll see. And also perhaps a little bit of a positive impact from warm weather and the World Cup.
20: Merseyside police have been unable to identify a woman found dead in a bin bag in a Liverpool park 2 weeks after the discovery. 73 names applied to the force by concerned members of the public have been ruled out. Detectives believe the victim was in her 70s, with her remains thought to have been in the walled garden in Stanley Park for weeks. There's a warning that it's taking too long to stop unqualified people carrying out high-risk cosmetic procedures. A group of MPs said that some surgeries are taking place in living rooms and salons. The Duke of Sussex's first public engagements since returning to the UK have been confirmed. Prince Harry is going to lead a run of charity events later on this month, including the inaugural Invictus Spirit Awards. Prince Harry and Meghan moved back to the UK recently from the US after more than 6 years away.
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20: A fine September day for much of the UK with some sunny spells and light winds around. A few light showers possible. That's the latest. I'm Alex Richardson.
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Jimi Hendrix kicking off Friday's Jukebox with some cross-town traffic. This is Mark Jeeves. Let's have a look at your request then. A couple, first of all, for a Rush classic. Well, I'm not going to argue with this one. First one's from Dawn. He says, hello, Mark. Hope your narrow boat of rock is managing to stay clean with a muddy Doris puppy paws after all this rain. Yes, muddy Doris puppy paws. And she's got big feet as well, which means she's going to be a big dog, I think. Anyway, she says, I mentioned last week my car was in surgery, the bill was escalating. Well, I've just collected it from what turned into major replacement parts surgery. Timing chain, turbo, manifest, what's that? To say my bank account is well and truly rinsed would be an understatement. So I've come back to decompress in my green space, the garden. Yes, you know what I'm going to ask? Could you please play The Garden by Rush, says Dawn, financially and emotionally drained in Hellswall. Another request here from Fergus in Newport-on-Tay said, I'm getting this request in nice and early, just back from a golfing trip to Ireland. I'd love to hear The Garden by Rush with their guitar played by that keen golfer Alex Lifeson. If we can dedicate it to the Great Britain and Ireland team for winning the Walker Cup, that would be splendid.

Rush and the Garden playing for both Fergus and Dawn. The next request is from John Sharkey, who says, "Hello, Mark. I appreciate the world of Scandinavian heavy metal will be familiar to many Planet Rock listeners. Bands like Nightwish, Lordi, Children of Bodom, Stratovarius. One of these things, the things these bands all have in common is that they all worked with the iconic Finnish producer-engineer Mikko Carmilla, who sadly passed away this week, and is credited often with defining the Finnish heavy metal sound. As a huge Nightwish fan, could you please play Nemo today?"

0: Nightwish and Nemo with memories from John Sharkey of Mikko Carmilla, who we lost earlier this week. In just a few minutes' time, those boring, terrible jobs that you're doing this weekend, the least rock and roll of all, also combines into a request, as you'll hear.
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Planet Rock's requests. I'm Mark Jeeves. The next one comes from Hell's Bells, working in Crystal Crafts and Friends in Port Talbot, who says, today, my non-rock and roll job, I'll be washing my outside drain and manhole cover to prevent blocks through the winter. Okay. However, tomorrow I'm driving to Sheffield for Destination Forge, headlined by Heat. Looking forward to the support act of Black Lakes, who I follow. Good Welsh boys. So, a track from Heat would be greatly appreciated.

It's the Jukebox from Planet Rock. This is Mark James. The kids are back. Twisted Sister with their marching feet. Helen and Ben are having a non-rock and roll start to their weekend. They say, hello from a cloudy Carmarthen here. Could you please play some King Kraken for the amazing Stormin' Norman, who is attacking the feral hedge so we can replace the fence tomorrow? It's a never-ending job. Ah, yes, I remember many fencing jobs, and they are indeed never-ending. That's Helen and Ben doing the first of many tip runs. but remember, I went to the tip this week, and I managed to get some vinyl out, LPs out of it, so, you know, it might not be all bad. Anyway, King Kraken, not a problem.

0: King Kraken and Green Terror playing there, because I think that's probably likely the colour of the hedge that is being cut down by Helen and Ben and being taken to the tip. Not only got all that cutting down to do, not only have you then got to get it in the car, not only have you got to take it to the tip, afterwards you'll be finding bits of hedge in your car for years. And you think, right, I've cleaned it all out now, and you'll lift up a seat or something, and there'll be more hedge. How does it do that? In a minute, the jukebox continues with The Who.
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Planet Rock. Nirvana on the jukebox, along with The Who as well. And one more request. I have one more before we get into 2 o'clock news. And then it's Darren, who's got £500,000 coming on Make Me a Winner this afternoon. It's from Paul Jansen, who sent me a photograph. He's in a cloudy west of Scotland. And he said, we had a small visitor into work this week. And the photograph, there's a tiny, in his hand, there's a tiny robin. Beautiful bird, robin redbreast. Paul said it hadn't stunned itself, but just got itself into a room it couldn't get out of. It flew off happily once released into fresh air. Now, I don't know of any Robin-related rock songs, says Paul. So instead, could I please request Blackbird by Alterbridge.

0: Alterbridge, Blackbird playing on Planet Rock. Excellent. And a good way to finish off the jukebox today. Thank you so much for listening. I'm Mark Jeeves. I shall be back tomorrow morning for the early breakfast show. And also for the long player over the weekend. So if you get a chance to join me for that, we'll celebrate some good album tracks together. Stand by for Darren Reddick here after two with £500,000, which is going to be given away this afternoon. You need to be in the draw, and he will tell you how to do that in just a few minutes.
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21: The top stories this hour. The world's reflecting and remembering the 9/11 terror attacks. Nearly 3,000 people died on this day 25 years ago when four commercial planes were hijacked by Al-Qaeda terrorists in US skies. Paul Bereff was in New York and filmed the South Tower collapsing and was buried under the rubble. He told us what it was like when he managed to climb out.
22: I can't see any living person or any bodies or anything. It's just unbelievably airy. What I can see has gone from colour to black and white with all the dust cloud. It's like a ash from a spewing volcano. And I can see there's an ambulance just in front of me with all its doors open, nobody about.
21: The US ambassador to the UK, Warren Stevens, has laid a wreath in London today to remember the 67 British people who were killed in the attacks.
23: It's still hard to believe what happened. It's a tragedy none of us will ever forget.
21: The Commons vote's getting underway shortly on proposals to legalise assisted dying in England and Wales. Previous attempts have stalled. Suggested legislation would allow adults with fewer than 6 months to live to have the choice, subject to the approval of two doctors and an expert panel. Critics argue there are safeguarding concerns. Irish police say Donald Trump's visit this weekend will involve one of the biggest security operations they've ever carried out. The US president's expected to head to Dublin and his golf course, where the Irish Open is being held. Detectives have now ruled out 73 possible identities for a woman whose body was found in a bin bag in Liverpool's Stanley Park 2 weeks on, and police still haven't been able to work out who the woman is. They believe that she was in her 70s. Officers are urging anyone who's flown a drone over the park in recent months to check their footage in case they've recorded something significant. And the UK economy has grown faster than was expected. Official figures show it expanded by 0.4% in July.
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21: A fine September day for much of the UK with some sunny spells and light winds around. A few light showers possible. That's the latest. I'm Alex Richardson.
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15: Bon Jovi's Forever Tour finished up at London's Wembley Stadium earlier this week, with frontman John Bon Jovi suggesting the band was not finished. On Wednesday night, JBJ told the crowd that plans are already being made for next year. The singer didn't mention specifics other than the band would next be back on the road again in about 5 months' time. Soundgarden teamed up with vocalist Taylor Momsen and Pearl Jam's Mike McCready for the halftime show at the first NFL game of the season on Wednesday. McCready performed the US national anthem ahead of the game between hometown heroes, the Seattle Seahawks, and the New England Patriots. Soundgarden and co. performed Outshine and Spoon Man during the halftime break, and the Seahawks went on to win the game 13-10. And finally, Bryan Adams will release a new album described as a musical love letter to his home country, Canada. How's It Going started as Adams was writing music for a documentary called Canada's Wild Eastern Edge, and inspired him to write more songs about the country. How's It Going is out on the 6th of November. And that's music news on Planet Rock.
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20: 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Good afternoon. Drums?

Neil Young, Ohio, on Planet Rock, Owner of a Lonely Heart. Before that, I'm Darren Redick, here in the Growlery with you till 7 o'clock this evening. Happy Friday to you once again. And I heard Mark playing Blackbird because somebody had wanted a Robin-oriented song. I mean, without stating the blatantly obvious, we wouldn't play it. But, you know, Rockin' Robin, there's that. But I thought he did miss a trick by not calling the radio station Planet Rook.

0: 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Canadian music's good. Rush, just an early warning, and before that, the new one from Tony Iommi, World Alone. Here on Planet Rock, we're in a couple of minutes' time. I'm going to take you back and play you something from Kiss's Dynasty album, something that's not I Was Made for Loving You, by the way.
1: It grew from a restless underground, gave voice to those who felt unheard, and changed music forever. Years on, we look back at the story of punk. Join Stiff Little Fingers frontman Jake Burns for 50 Years of Punk. A two-part celebration of the music, the people, and the attitude that changed everything.
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0: In praise of the power trio, there's the Police, Synchronicity 2. This is Planet Rock. Let's go on the way back machine. Well, not so way back. Let's go to 9 o'clock this morning, which is the Friday edition of the Planet Rock Years. Do this every weekday morning at 9 a.m. Picking a year and running with it, basically. This morning, Motorhead's Stay Clean was played, Blackfoot's Train Train, Thin Lizzy's Do Anything You Want To in there. Paul played a clip of one of my favorite films, which I don't know how that one's aged exactly, but you remember The Jerk, Steve Martin? It came out in this particular year. Antiques Roadshow got started in this particular year as well. And if I have a top three of my movies, it would be Blazing Saddles, Spinal Tap, and this movie, Life of Brian.
1: How much, quick? What? It's for the wife.
2: Oh, 20 shekels.
1: Right.
2: What? There you are. Wait a minute. Oh. Well, we're supposed to haggle.
1: No, I've got to get...
2: What do you mean, no?
1: I haven't got time.
2: Well, give it back then.
1: No, I just paid you.
2: What?
3: Yeah.
2: This bloke won't haggle.
1: Won't haggle?
2: All right.
1: Do we have to?
2: Now, look, I want 20 for that.
1: I just gave you
2: 20. Now, are you telling me that's not worth 20 shekels?
1: No.
2: Look at it. Feel the quality. That's none of your goat.
1: All right, I'll give you 19 then.

0: Yeah, 2000s. Kiss, 2000. Man, you know that's a cover. That's a Rolling Stones song originally, but Kiss covered it on their Dynasty album in this year that we're talking about, on the Planet Rock years, which was the same year that Life of Brian came out. Any ideas? Any? 1979 ring any bells for you? That's the year we've been talking about on this morning's Planet Rock years. And on Monday, we'll be back with another year, music and memories. See if you can spot it. And, well, we'll take it from there, okay? Whole hour of that kind of thing, that kind of fun. Got AC/DC on the way, so stand by.
1: My Bean.
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27: Travel.
0: M1 northbound Leicestershire, it's busy but moving. This is due to an accident now on the hard shoulder between Junction 23, the A512 for Lugabaruga, and Junction 23A, the A42 for Derby, East Midlands Airport, and Tamworth. M1 southbound, South Yorkshire, 2 lanes are closed. There's very slow traffic due to recovery work following a multi-vehicle accident just before Junction 34, the A631 for Meadowhall. It's going to add about 20 minutes to your journey. And the M5 northbound, West Midlands, the exit slip road is closed at Junction 1 due to a collapsed manhole. Junction 1 is on the way to West Bromwich and Birmingham.
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0: And ELO to get us up towards the news update here on Planet Rock, where shortly thereafter, I'll tell you what's going on with Make Me a Winner. Today's the big day, by the way. £500,000 up for grabs. I'll tell you how it could be you winning that money. Play some Skinner, some Marillion, and the new one from Flori Jansen as well.
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20: The top stories this hour. In the last few minutes, MPs have voted against a fresh move to legalise assisted dying in England and Wales. We'll bring you more on that story as we get it this afternoon. Elsewhere, memorial services are being held today as millions of people around the world mark the anniversary of the 9/11 attacks on the United States.
21: On this anniversary, we must remember that hatred and fear did not have the last word on 9/11. The terrorists sought to weaken and divide America, and and everyone who believes in the values our country share. But our response was clear. Those who seek to destroy our way of life will never win.
20: Prime Minister Andy Burnham there, speaking at a memorial service in East London today. In New York, the names of some of those killed have been read out. US Ambassador to the UK, Warren Stevens, has laid a wreath at a memorial in London.
0: It's a tragedy none of us will ever forget, but we'll also never forget the friendship the British people showed us with an outpouring of letters and flowers from all over the country.
20: The Chancellor has welcomed unexpected economic growth in July, but warns the impact of the Middle East conflict is still being felt. GDP grew by 0.4% thanks to a boost from things like computer programming and AI. Sky's business and economics correspondent Paul Kelso explains.
19: What the ONS calls computer services sounds a bit old-fashioned. What they mean by that is companies associated with AI and cloud computing. Could this be the first dividend from the AI race in the UK? We'll see. And also perhaps a little bit of a positive impact from warm weather and the World Cup.
20: And the Duke of Sussex's first public engagements since returning to the UK have been confirmed. Prince Harry is going to lead a run of charity events later on this month, including the inaugural Invictus Spirit Awards. Prince Harry and Meghan have moved back to the UK from the US after more than 6 years away.
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20: A fine September day for much of the UK with some sunny spells and light winds around. A few light showers possible. That's the latest. I'm Alex Richardson.
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22: Well, today, £500,000 will be won. 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

That is such a banger. Marillion and Cover My Eyes. Sweet Home Alabama before that. 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I'm not sure I would go to planetrock.com to get yours for tomorrow necessarily. I don't know. How does it work? Is it all electronic? Maybe that's fine. You know, you're not waiting in the for the post to arrive with your tickets. So, well, do check it out. All the details are there for the Marillion Tour at planetrock.com/tickets. And it's going to be a great show. They mix up their set lists pretty much every night, I think. But, yeah, go and see them. They're great. I'm Darren Reddick. This is Planet Rock. Be with you till 7 o'clock this evening. Happy Friday once again. Got something really keyboardy on the way from Foreigner, which I like. After new music from Flor Jansen, this is new from her. This is called Bring Me Silence.

0: It's an incredible song, that one. Foreigner, that was yesterday from Agent Provocateur. Nine people playing synthesizers on that track. Nine. And if you listen very carefully to the backing vocals, you can hear the Thompson twins. I'm not making this stuff up. Check it out for yourself. Stranger things have happened, or have they? Stand by, I got some scorpions and anthrax for you in just a couple of clicks.
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2: Travel.
6: M1 northbound Leicestershire is busy but moving following an accident now on the hard shoulder between Junction 23, that's the A512 for Loughborough, and Junction 23A, the A42 for Derby East Midlands Airport in Tamworth. M25 QE2 bridge clockwise, there are long delays due to an earlier broken down vehicle between Junction 31 for Lakeside and Purfleet and Junction 1A, the A206 for Dartford. Congestion's back to Junction 29 for Romford. And the M42 northbound, Staffordshire, Warwickshire, it's partially blocked. Slow traffic due to an obstruction on the road between Junction 10, the A5 for Tamworth, and Junction 11, the A42 for Burton-upon-Trent.
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Scorps. No One Like You on Planet Rock. And Roadhouse Blues before that, The Doors. I don't know if you're listening on Wednesday, but we had a really cool show on celebrating 50 years of punk. It was called Anarchy in the UK, and it was just part one of this two-part series that's hosted by Jake Burns from Stiff Little Fingers. Yeah. Tracing the roots of punk back to 1976, covering all sorts of stuff, everything that happened. I mean, it's been 50 years. A lot has happened since then. Plus, you got music from the New York Dolls, the Stranglers, Sex Pistols, and much more. And so if you want to hear that, that's on Rayo right now. You can go and listen to that. And then we'll have part two this coming Wednesday, September 16th at 9 p.m., which will take on the rest of the stuff that didn't go in part one. Anarchy in the UK, 50 years of punk here on Planet Rock. These guys kind of got a punk bent to what they do, don't you think? Anthrax, bit punky? This is Breathing Lightning.

0: Okay, I'm going to say a name here, and I don't want anybody to flip out, all right? I'm going to invoke Mariah Carey, because she covered that song, and it's not half bad, actually. Go and have a listen when you have a minute. Not during my show, obviously, but it's not bad. But it just sort of speaks to the fact that a good song is a good song, no matter what treatment you put on it or who's singing it, assuming they're a decent singer. And say what you like about Mariah Carey. She is a decent singer, just not really our style. That's all I'm going to say about her now. I'm going to line up some ZZ Top for you just to have a palate cleanser.
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Your life takes its time. But the shack outside the game. And you know what I'm talking about. Just let me know if you wanna go to that home out on the range. They got a lot of nice girls.

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0: All right, we're inching our way towards that big money make me a winner call. £500,000 is going to go into somebody's bank account in just over an hour's time. Still could be you, so I'll give you all the information you need to enter the competition. I'll play you some Guns N' Roses, Argent, and Queens of the Stone Age 2.
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17: The top stories this hour. MPs have rejected draft proposals to legalise assisted dying in England and Wales. It's despite a near identical version of the bill being voted through by the Commons earlier in the year. Our political correspondent Tom Claybon has more.
18: This bill wanted to allow adults in England and Wales with fewer than 6 months to live with a chance to end their own lives if two doctors and an expert panel agreed. It comes after very similar plans were passed by MPs, but then controversially ran out of time in the Lords last April. Those opposed argued the safeguards weren't strong enough here. Supporters said this would have helped to end needless suffering.
17: A moment of silence has been held in the US to honour the almost 3,000 lives lost in the attacks of 9/11 25 years ago. Paul Bereff was in New York and filmed the South Tower collapsing and was buried under rubble. He told us what it was like when he climbed out.
19: I can't see any living person or any bodies or anything. It's just unbelievably airy. What I can see has gone from colour to black and white with all the dust cloud. It's like ash from a spewing volcano.
17: All more girls in Northern Ireland are going to be given the right to wear trousers to school if they want to. Previously, it was up to individual schools to decide. Children's Commissioner Chris Quinn's paying credit to two young girls involved in the campaign.
5: Yeah, well, look, their key message at the start of this campaign was that they wanted to do cartwheels at lunchtime. So they were 10 years old at the time. That's a very simple message. So they've always talked about comfort. They're now in secondary school.
17: And the Great North Run will take place on Sunday. 79-year-old Cliff Thornton's run in every single Great North Run since it started 45 years ago.
8: I'm a member of the All Great North Run Club. There are 65 of us who've done every one since 81, and hopefully all 65 will, one way or another, on Sunday, start on the main road and finish in Shields with a smile on their face. Perhaps not a smile. We'll be groaning a bit. Some of us are injured, but we've still got to do it. You've got to keep the record going.
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17: A chance of some rain across Northern Ireland and Scotland, but dry elsewhere tonight with some clear spells. That's the latest. I'm Alex Richardson.
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20: Bon Jovi's Forever Tour finished up at London's Wembley Stadium earlier this week, with frontman John Bon Jovi suggesting the band was not finished. On Wednesday night, JBJ told the crowd that plans are already being made for next year. The singer didn't mention specifics other than the band would next be back on the road again in about 5 months' time. Soundgarden teamed up with vocalist Taylor Momsen and Pearl Jam's Mike McCready for the halftime show at the first NFL game of the season on Wednesday. McCready performed the US national anthem ahead of the game between hometown heroes, the Seattle Seahawks, and the New England Patriots. Soundgarden and Co. performed Outshine and Spoonman during the halftime break, and the Seahawks went on to win the game 13-10. And finally, Bryan Adams will release a new album described as a musical love letter to his home country, Canada. How's It Going started as Adams was writing music for a documentary called Canada's Wild Eastern Edge, and inspired him to write more songs about the country. How's It Going is out on the 6th of November. And that's music news on Planet Rock.
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0: So right, okay. 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

right, so we had Welcome to the Jungle, Guns N' Roses, and that was Argent, Hold Your Head Up here on Planet Rock. I'm Darren Reddick, coming to you from the Growlery in deepest, darkest Surrey with you till 7 o'clock this evening. So lots of fun stuff going on here on Planet Rock, not least being on Monday, we start the top 100 greatest songs of the 70s. That'll start at 10 o'clock. But earlier on today, we had something pretty cool. Brian May stopped by to talk to Mark Jeeves about his new collaboration called My Angels Are Calling, which features Steve Cropper, Billy Gibbons, and the Midnight Hour as well. And they also talked about Brian's Starmus Festival. And, of course, there were some Planet Rock listener questions as well. Now, if you missed that, don't worry. We've got the Rayo app, so you can go and check that out. That's always fun to catch up with Brian, see what he's doing. Didn't we? We did a whole month dedicated to, was it just to him or was it Queen? We had Brian's May. Do you remember that? That must have been about 3 years ago or something like that. And Brian almost bought Planet Rock a long time ago. It's true. So we love Brian. Anyway, if you missed that, go and check out Rayo. In the meantime, if I was really organized, I'd play you something by Queen right now, but I'm going to play you something by Queens of the Stone Age instead. Tenuous, I know. But this is new from them. It's called Significant Other.

0: Arguably Foo Fighters' biggest song ever long. Back to back with Friends of Dave's, Josh Homme and co, Queens of the Stone Age and their new one, Insignificant Other. Have you ever wondered what is being whispered in Everlong? Funnily enough, I was wondering that myself, and I don't think there's a definitive answer, because I guess Dave Grohl has never said, maybe he doesn't even remember at this point, but according to AI, I'm going to just be honest, AI says, one theory is it's a love letter written to Louise Post from Veruca Salt. Dave Grohl was dating her at the time. Another says it's a technical manual. He was reading a random bunch of technical instructions. Or the third option is a story about a studio technician's father, apparently an anecdote regarding the guy working a night shift and disciplining his kids to keep quiet during the day. Whether any of those or all of those are true, I have no idea, but well, it's taken up about a minute of our time together. Going to play you something awesome from Crosby, Stills, and Nash. They were so happy because Neil Young wasn't around.
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19: M1 northbound Leicestershire is busy but moving following an accident now on the hard shoulder between Junction 23, SCA 512 for Loughborough, and Junction 23A, the A42 for Derby, East Midlands Airport, and Tamworth. M25 QE2 bridge clockwise. There are long delays due to an earlier broken down vehicle between Junction 31 for Lakeside and Purfleet and Junction 1A, the A206 for Dartford. Congestions back to Junction 29 for Romford. And the M42 northbound, Staffordshire, Warwickshire, it's partially blocked. Slow traffic due to an obstruction on the road between Junction 10, the A5 for Tamworth, and Junction 11, the A42 for Burton upon Trent.
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16: Travel.

Well, I normally play that on a, I don't know, a Tuesday or something because, you know, you need some happy Friday music on a Tuesday. But it's Friday, and I played Friday music. It works on a Friday, too. Sweet Judy Blue Eyes, Crosby, Stills, and Nash here on Planet Rock with some Rolling Stones on the other side of the Brothers Osborne. Might as well be me.

0: Rolling Stones, Tumbling Dice on Planet Rock. Friday afternoon. Gonna make that big money, make me a winner call in about 20 minutes time. Don't worry if you don't, if you're lost and you don't know what to do, I'll give you all the information. There's still time. So hang out, and I'll also get some Steel Panther lined up for you, because you know what says Friday more than Steel Panther? Lots of things.
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17: The top stories this hour. MPs have voted to reject legalising assisted dying in England and Wales. After a four-hour debate in the Commons, the bill was voted down by a majority of 16. Our political correspondent, Tom Claiborne.
18: These plans were back on the table thanks to a private members' bill by Kent MP Lauren Edwards.
19: A bill that will give dying adults, under very stringent criteria, choice, autonomy and dignity at the end of their lives.
18: After similar plans controversially ran out of time in the Lords.
19: Because a small number of peers in the other place chose to prevent any votes taking place.
18: However, many, including Ashley Dalton MP, who has terminal cancer, argued this bill didn't have enough protections.
20: My days may be numbered, but that doesn't mean that I want this chamber to rush through bad law just so I might have a chance to see it or use it.
18: Supporters of it say this matter should be a personal one. Opponents say palliative care should be improved instead.
17: The names of the almost 3,000 people killed on 9/11 have been read out in New York on the 25th anniversary of the terror attacks.
21: Peter Craig Alderman.
22: And my uncle, Court Officer Mitchell Scott Wallace.
17: Events have also been held in the UK. US Ambassador to the UK, Warren Stevens, laid a wreath at a memorial in London.
23: It's a tragedy none of us will ever forget, but we'll also never forget the friendship the British people showed us with an outpouring of letters and flowers from all over the country.
17: A 42-year-old's become the first person to be arrested following protests in Portsmouth. Hampshire police say a man was detained on suspicion of violent disorder and assaulting a police constable. And the Duke of Sussex's first public engagement since returning to the UK have been confirmed. Prince Harry will lead a run of charity events this month. He and Meghan have moved back from the US after more than 6 years living away from the UK.
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17: A chance of some rain across Northern Ireland and Scotland, but dry elsewhere tonight with some clear spells. That's the latest. I'm Alex Richardson.
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13: Where rock lives.

Also a couple of Davids back to back there. David Lee Roth and David Bowie. Sound and Vision, California Girls. I'm going to put it out there. Who would win in a fight between David Bowie and David Lee Roth? See, David Lee Roth, he's got those high kicks, and he knows martial arts and stuff like that. But David Bowie was a goblin, a magical goblin, so he's got some otherworldly, extraterrestrial kind of stuff that he could pull out there. I'm going to go with Bowie, to be honest. You know, it's nothing that's ever going to happen, of course, but... Yeah, I think Bowie clinches it. This is Planet Rock. I'm Darren Reddick with you till 7 o'clock this evening. Got the Small Faces up in a couple of minutes' time after the latest song from Greta Van Fleet. This is called Saw You Stand.

0: Always good to hear the small faces, but I don't really want to be thinking about Sunday on a Friday, because, you know, on Sunday, well, you got to start thinking about Monday, don't you? Anyway, too much of that. Right, got Tom Petty coming up in just a couple of minutes' time, as well as the new one from Europe.
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0: M1 northbound Bedfordshire, the entry slip road to Junction 11 is partially blocked. There are long delays due to recovery work following an earlier car fire at Junction 11. SCA 505 for Dunstable South and Luton. Congestion is back to Junction 9 for Redbourne. M2 eastbound in Kent, the exit slip road at Junction 2 is partially blocked, queuing traffic due to an obstruction on the road at Junction 2. That's the A228 for Strood and Rochester. And the M42 southbound Worcestershire, there's one lane closed and queuing traffic due to a traffic problem. At Junction 3, the A435 for Redditch. Congestion's back to Junction 3A.
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Oh, I do like a song that mentions other people in it. That one's got a whole laundry list, shopping list. Jamming me, Tom Petty and the Heartbreakers here on Planet Rock. Well, I'm going to play the new one from Europe. It's called Scandinavian Eyes. I was thinking that had this been written by somebody from Scotland, it would have been Scandinavian Eyes, or maybe Scottish Eyes. You get it?

0: If you've never seen that performed live, just hit YouTube, because what they've been doing sort of in recent years is they've got the most insane lighting on that song that when they first started doing it, the band realized they needed to wear sunglasses. Literally. It's fantastic, actually. Okay, Friday afternoon, we're getting very close to that Make Me a Winner call, so stand by. That is on the way.
1: Didn't work. Everyone's seen me on the bog. Didn't work. Train toilet door. Didn't work.
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Lost all.

0: Some very fine Friday afternoon tunage right there. Top shelf stuff here on Planet Rock, where we've been giving you the chance to win a mahoosive £500,000. All that's left to do is hand it over to Kate Thornton, who's making the big money call. Here we go.
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2: I'm about to make today's huge Make Me a Winner call. 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
3: Hello?
2: Hello, who's that? Hello?
3: Jackie?
2: Jackie?
3: Yeah?
2: Hi, Jackie, it's Kate Thornton.
3: No way.
2: Yes, Jackie. Guess what?
3: Yeah?
2: Yeah? You know how much it is this week?
3: My mind's just gone blank. I can't even remember.
2: Jackie, you've just won £500,000. Congratulations.
3: Oh, my God.
2: Oh, my God. You're a half a millionaire.
3: Oh, my God. I've just won £500,000.
2: Yeah.
3: Oh, my
2: yeah.
3: God.
2: Who's that?
3: Oh, it's my daughter, Harriet.
2: Harriet, your mum is... Well, your mum's mega wealthy.
3: Oh, my God.
2: Yeah.
3: It was just over a house on the market and we couldn't afford it.
2: Well, you can take that for sale down right away, can't you?
3: I can't believe it. Oh, my God.
2: Oh, Jackie, I want to give you a massive hug.
3: I want a massive hug.
2: Oh, sounds like things have been a bit tough of late.
3: Yes, they have.
2: Okay, tell me about yourself. Where are you?
3: I'm a single mom. I've got a 14-year-old daughter and a dog called Molly.
2: Wow.
3: And it's just the two of us.
2: So, Jackie, you thought you were going to have to sell your house?
3: And I put my house on the market last Friday because it was just a little bit too much. It was a big decision to make and one I didn't want to make. But you do what's best for you and your daughter at the right time. We took the decision to put it on and to get something smaller.
2: And have you found anywhere?
3: No.
2: Good. Because guess what? You
3: don't need to. No.
2: When you say keep the house, are you in a position to pay your house off now to give you that level
3: absolutely,
2: of security?
3: Absolutely.
2: No way. Yes. So you're going to clear your mortgage?
3: Yeah. Clear everything, yes. And there would still be some left, a lot left.
2: Wow.
3: And honestly, you've no idea how life-changing this is.
2: You're doing the job of two, and there is a huge amount of responsibility in a world that is designed for two incomes, you know?
3: Yes, there is. There's so much reward in it as well. But yeah, there is hard times, and you have to make decisions for both parents. But it's a job I would never change.
2: Oh,
3: and it's the best thing that ever happened to me.
2: All those zeros.
3: Oh my God, I've never had anything like that ever. Never won anything.
2: Never.
3: I'm just beside myself.
2: So Jackie's taking her house off the market and paying off her mortgage. Will that be you next week? Congratulations to her. Keep listening to find out how you can win a life-changing £555,000 next Friday.
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0: Brilliant stuff to take us up towards the rock block. Once again, congratulations to Jackie from Aberdeen. Coming up after the news is the rock block. Cameron Fielder from Wellingborough has chosen the song. She's got some Iron Maiden, Those Damn Crows, and a deeper Alice Cooper track.
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23: The top stories this hour. MPs have rejected draft proposals to legalise assisted dying in England and Wales. It's despite a near identical version of this bill being voted through by the Commons earlier in the year. Our political correspondent Tom Claiborne.
24: This bill wanted to allow adults in England and Wales with fewer than 6 months to live with a chance to end their own lives if two doctors and an expert panel agreed. It comes after very similar plans were passed by MPs, but then controversially ran out of time in the Lords last April. Those are opposed argued the safeguards weren't strong enough here. Supporters said this would have helped to end needless suffering.
23: Donald Trump has paid tribute to what he's called the authentic spirit of America on the 25th anniversary of 9/11. Almost 3,000 people were killed. Paul Bereff was in New York and filmed the South Tower collapsing and was buried under the rubble. He told us what it was like when he climbed out.
0: I can't see any living person or any bodies or anything. It's just unbelievably airy. What I can see has gone from colour to black and white with all the dust cloud. It's like ash from a spewing volcano.
23: All girls in Northern Ireland are being given the right to wear trousers to school if they want to. Previously, it was up to individual schools to decide. Children's Commissioner Chris Quinn is paying credit to two young girls involved in the campaign.
1: Yeah, well, look, their key message at the start of this campaign was that they wanted to do cartwheels at lunchtime. So they were 10 years old at the time. That's a very simple message. So they've always talked about comfort. They're now in secondary school.
23: And the Great North Run takes place on Sunday. 79-year-old Cliff Thornton's run in every single Great North Run since it started 45 years ago.
2: I'm a member of the All Great North Run Club. There are 65 of us who've done every one since 81, and hopefully all 65 will one way or another on Sunday start on the main road and finish in Shields with a smile on their face. Perhaps not a smile. We'll be groaning a bit. Some of us are injured, but we've still got to do it. You've got to keep the record going.
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23: A chance of some rain across Northern Ireland and Scotland, but dry elsewhere tonight with some clear spells. That's the latest. I'm Alex Richardson.
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3: Bon Jovi's Forever Tour finished up at London's Wembley Stadium earlier this week, with frontman John Bon Jovi suggesting the band was not finished. On Wednesday night, JBJ told the crowd that plans are already being made for next year. The singer didn't mention specifics other than the band would next be back on the road again in about 5 months' time. Soundgarden teamed up with vocalist Taylor Momsen and Pearl Jam's Mike McCready for the halftime show at the first NFL game of the season on Wednesday. McCready performed the US national anthem ahead of the game between hometown heroes, the Seattle Seahawks, and the New England Patriots. Soundgarden and Co. performed Outshined and Spoon Man during the halftime break, and the Seahawks went on to win the game 13-10. And finally, Bryan Adams will release a new album described as a musical love letter to his home country, Canada. How's It Going started as Adams was writing music for a documentary called Canada's Wild Eastern Edge, and inspired him to write more songs about the country. How's It Going is out on the 6th of November. And that's music news on Planet Rock.
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13: Once again, congratulations to Jackie from Aberdeen. £500,000 going into her account as we speak. Nice. 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
13: Ding, ding, ding, ding. It's the weekend. We made it Friday evening. Here we are. Time for tonight's Rock Block, put together by Cameron Fielder from Wellingborough, who's got music from Alice Cooper coming your way, Those Damn Crows. But we're going to start with Iron Maiden.

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0: Planet Rock alumni Alice Cooper taking you to his tool shed bed of nails on Planet Rock with Those Damn Crows and Iron Maiden in there as well. All part of tonight's Rock Block put together by Planet Rock listener Cameron Fielder from Wellingboro says, "Hey up, my name's Cameron. I'm 20 years old and this is my first ever Rock Block. After 7 years of listening to Planet Rock, this list of absolute bangers are from the bands I've seen from the past couple of years and who I really enjoy listening to when I'm listening to Planet Rock. Fabulous stuff. We got Ozzy, Ghost, and The Who, no, the other one, on the way shortly."
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25: Good evening. The M25 in Surrey, the Elliot Broken Down Vico, still causing some issues at 13 Staines for traffic anti-clockwise. It continues to queue there in the meantime. M25 in Surrey as well, anti-clockwise at 7, and Elliot Broken Down car still causing congestion towards 8 at Reigate. Meanwhile, the M3 in Hampshire southbound and the Winchester south turn off, an Elliot accident causing some stop-start traffic there. Traffic tailing back to 9 at Winchester north, and the M6 in Staffordshire as well, southbound a Broken Down car from 14 to 13 means the traffic's heavier than normal there. Actually, it's Planet Rock Traffic and Travel.
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0: Scientists say the human brain can only handle so much rock in one sitting. 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

0: That's the Yuva Yuva Yoo-hoo. The other who. The ones that do Yuva Yuva Yoo. You know? This is Planet Rock. It's the Rock Block. Cameron Fielder from Wellingborough has chosen songs this evening. He's 20 years old. It's his first ever Rock Block. But he confesses, my younger brother's done a couple of Rock Blocks in the past, and I thought I'd give one a go. Well done, Cameron. As the older brother in my family as well, you can't let the younger brother get too far ahead of you. You gotta pull that back. Right? You know, it's all about control or lack thereof. Anyway, we'll continue with Cameron's Rock Block in a couple of minutes' time with Living Colour.
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10: Good evening. The M25 in Surrey, the earlier broken down vehicle, still causing some issues at 13 Staines for traffic anti-clockwise. It continues to queue there in the meantime. M25 in Surrey as well, anti-clockwise at 7. An earlier broken down car still causing congestion back towards 8 at Reigate. Meanwhile, the M3 in Hampshire southbound at the Winchester South turn off, an earlier accident causing some stop start traffic there. Traffic tailing back to 9 at Winchester North. And the M6 in Staffordshire as well, southbound a broken down car from 14 to 13, means the traffic's heavier than normal there. That's your latest Planet Rock traffic and travel.
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0: All righty then. Well, that's where we're going to have to leave tonight's Rock Block. Thanks to Cameron Fielder from Wellingborough. If you'd like to do a Rock Block of your own, head to planetrock.com/rockblock, fill out the form, send it in. We'll take a look and hopefully play yours real soon. I'm Darren Rennick, and that is all the time I've got with you this evening. I'll be back for Saturday Night Rocks the 80s tomorrow at 8 o'clock. I hope you join me then. Meantime, stand by. Blaze Bailey's here with Friday Night Rocks just after the news. See ya.
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0: The top stories this hour. MPs have voted to reject legalising assisted dying in England and Wales after a four-hour debate in the Commons. Our political correspondent, Tom Claiborne.
2: These plans were back on the table thanks to a private members' bill by Kent MP Lauren Edwards.
3: A bill that will give dying adults, under very stringent criteria, choice, autonomy and dignity at the end of their lives.
2: After similar plans controversially ran out of time in the Lords.
3: Because a small number of peers in the other place chose to prevent any votes taking place.
2: However, many, including Ashley Dalton MP, who has terminal cancer, argued this bill didn't have enough protections.
10: My days may be numbered, but that doesn't mean that I want this chamber to rush through bad law just so I might have a chance to see it or use it.
2: Supporters of it say this matter should be a personal one. Opponents say palliative care should be improved instead.
0: Events have been taking place in the UK and the US 25 years on from the 9/11 attacks. Nearly 3,000 people died. We spoke to Liam, who lost his auntie and uncle.
12: I'd heard about, you know, some sort of aviation accident on the radio. Didn't really understand the extent of it. And I went downstairs to talk to my mum, and we were watching the, you know, after the first plane had hit the first tower. And she said, "Your uncle Mike works in those buildings."
0: People planning to attend anti-migrant demonstrations in Portsmouth this weekend are being told that anyone wearing face coverings could be arrested. It comes as a 42-year-old man has become the first person to be arrested and charged as part of an investigation into violent disorder in Portsmouth last weekend. In Northern Ireland, there are new rules on school uniform where all girls are now being given the right to wear trousers to school if they want to. Before, it was up to individual schools to decide. And then the Princess of Wales says she's received incredible care from the Royal Marsden Cancer Hospital and has returned to thank the staff there. Kate announced in January 2025 she was in remission.
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0: A chance of some rain across Northern Ireland and Scotland, but dry elsewhere tonight with some clear spells. That's the latest. I'm Alex Richardson.
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17: Hiya! It's me, Blaise Bailey. Thank you so much for joining me. Friday Night Rocks. Yes, we do. This week's show, keep moving forward. We've got running, we've got radar, we've got radio, and how to plan your next trip. We've got loads of great music. Ah!

Aye, aye, that's got to be my ultimate favourite Bon Jovi song. And just moving. That's the theme of this week's show. Moving. Wanted Dead or Alive. Moving. All of the time. And a great video that was from back in the day. Cheap Trick, Dream Police. Oh, yeah. Fear of the unknown. That can keep you exactly where you are. You're scared to move away from where you are, physically, mentally. Fear of the unknown. Oh, what will it be? What will it be? And the human brain wants you to be comfortable. Your consciousness, the normal condition of humans, we want to be comfortable. That's just normal. We don't want to struggle. We have to struggle. We have to struggle. Life is tough. We have to struggle. Fear of the unknown. Don't let fear of the unknown stop you going to gigs. Don't let it stop you going out. Don't let it stop you doing nothing. Feel the call of the wild from heart.

0: You are amazing. You're the best listener. Of course you are. You're intelligent, you're funny, and you smell good. And I know so many of you, dear listeners, are not scared to go to a festival or a gig. You've overcome any fear about seeing a band that you don't know. And that is absolutely great. We had Slade, Rock and Roll Preacher, Call of the Wild from Heart. Do too many decisions, like little decisions. Oh, I've got to decide what I'm doing. Oh, should I do the washing up first? Or do too many decisions take your mental energy away from you? Try not to make too many decisions then. Just keep life simple. We've got Deep Purple on the way. Oh, yes, we have.
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14: Good evening. The M25 in Surrey, the Elliot Broken Down Vehicle, still causing some issues at 13 Staines for traffic anti-clockwise. It continues to queue there in the meantime. M25 in Surrey as well, anti-clockwise at 7, an Elliot Broken Down car still causing congestion back towards 8 at Reigate. Meanwhile, the M3 in Hampshire southbound and the Winchester south turn off, an Elliot accident causing some stop-start traffic there. Traffic tailing back to 9 at Winchester north. And the M6 in Staffordshire as well, southbound a broken down car from 14 to 13 means the traffic's heavier than normal there. That's your latest Planet Rock traffic and travel.

it's me, Blaze Bailey. It's you, Invincible Incredible One. Ah, thank you so much for your company this Friday. It's just, you make this a very special occasion each time you tune in. Thank you so much. Slash had Bad Rain. Oh, dear. And Highway Star from Deep Purple. Wait for the right conditions. Wait for the perfect time. No, it's never going to be the perfect time to start something. It's, the conditions are never going to be perfect. It's just a way to stop yourself from starting. Don't use that excuse. Don't wait for the right. Just start now. Start tomorrow morning. Oh, I will start tomorrow. Whatever it is, if you're starting some big project or restoring a classic car, learning a language, planning a trip to France, planning to go to a big festival, don't wait. Just start. Whatever it is you want to do, don't wait to learn to bake a cake. Oh, the weather's not right. Just don't. Don't wait. That's stopping yourself. Just start now. Don't matter what the conditions. Now, here, one of the best live bands in the world today, Skindred. Can I get a... Yeah!

0: White Snake Radio Women. Oh, I love David Copperfield. I just love that song. I love his voice. I'd play that every week if I could get away with it. Can I Get Her from Skindred? Oh, I just love those lads. Absolutely love them. Let Go. Yeah, that's what I'm telling you now. Obviously, if you're going to move somewhere, if you're going to go somewhere, you're going to let go. Sometimes that's what's holding you back. And what have you got to let go of? You haven't got to let go of your memories and the past. You've got to let go. If they've got a negative effect on you, let go of the effect. You've still got to remember those lessons in life, but just don't let them have the power over you. No! Don't let a bad experience from years ago stop you going to a festival or going to see a band or live music or doing anything in your life. No, no, no! Coming up, we've got, after the break, quite a lot of great music. Oh, yeah!
1: The AS.
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12: My beans have been to Mexico. 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My beans were with me in Italy, then came with me to Greece. I slurped their sauce on Spanish shores. I nibbled them in Nice. My Heinz beans have seen the world. 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

0: It's me, Blaze Bailey. 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Let go of your excuses is what I'm saying. We've got fantastic music coming up after this. 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
11: The top stories this hour. MPs have rejected draft proposals to legalise assisted dying in England and Wales. It suggested allowing adults with fewer than 6 months to live the right to apply. The bill was voted down by a majority of 16. Labour MP Ashley Dalton, who has terminal cancer, explained beforehand why she'd be voting against it.
7: What I might want, or what any other individual might want, should that take precedent over creating an environment that puts very vulnerable people at risk. And I just can't see that that's right.
11: Supporters insist it had strong safeguards and would have given terminally ill adults a choice. Donald Trump has promised the US would never ever forget the almost 3,000 people killed in the 9/11 attacks 25 years ago. The president's been speaking at a memorial service at the Pentagon. Police say anyone wearing face coverings at planned anti-migrant demonstrations in Portsmouth this weekend could face arrest. Officers say they'll use powers to allow peaceful protest. The UK economy grew faster than expected in July. It expanded by 0.4% compared to 0.3% the month before. Rising energy costs are threatening a slowdown in the months ahead. Our correspondent Paul Kelso has more.
6: What the ONS calls computer services sounds a bit old-fashioned. What they mean by that is companies associated with AI and cloud computing. Could this be the first dividend from the AI race in the UK? We'll see. And also perhaps a little bit of a positive impact from warm weather and the World Cup.
11: In sport, England's cricketers have bowled Pakistan out for 449 at the end of day three of the third test at Edgbaston. Dan Lawrence took the final wicket of Pakistani debutante Razaullah, who smashed 81 from just 63 balls. Joe Root's side will need 130 to win the match and complete a 3-0 series victory. And the Princess of Wales says she's received incredible care from the Royal Marsden Cancer Hospital in London. She has returned to thank the staff.
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10: Bon Jovi's Forever Tour finished up at London's Wembley Stadium earlier this week, with frontman John Bon Jovi suggesting the band was not finished. On Wednesday night, JBJ told the crowd that plans are already being made for next year. The singer didn't mention specifics other than the band would next be back on the road again in about 5 months' time. Soundgarden teamed up with vocalist Taylor Momsen and Pearl Jam's Mike McCready for the halftime show at the first NFL game of the season on Wednesday. McCready performed the US national anthem ahead of the game between hometown heroes, the Seattle Seahawks, and the New England Patriots. Soundgarden and Co. performed Outshine and Spoonman during the halftime break, and the Seahawks went on to win the game 13-10. And finally, Bryan Adams will release a new album described as a musical love letter to his home country, Canada. How's It Going started as Adams was writing music for a documentary called Canada's Wild Eastern Edge, and inspired him to write more songs about the country. How's It Going is out on the 6th of November. And that's music news on Planet Rock.
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9: The week is done. And now it's time to head into the weekend. And it starts right here.
14: Friday.

second hour. We are together. You've made it. Thank you so much for being part of the show. You make this show happen. You are incredible. I am so grateful for your company. You're amazing. Thank you so much for being here. Steppenwolf, Born to be Wild. That was the wild thing I was talking about. And let's get rock, Def Leppard. That's the rocking thing I was talking about. We got the magic thing coming up a little bit later. I miss riding my motorcycle. Just thought about it, took the cover off it, sprayed some WD-40 on it. It's 4 years since I've been riding. I've got to let go of not cleaning, not taking care of my motorbike. I've got to start taking care of that, man. It's just so good for my mental health. It was just great. Don't let past emotions control you. That's what I'm saying. Just simple as that. Listen to your favorite music. Maybe listen to this mix. This is great from Airborne. Here she comes!

0: McDuck, it's me, plays Bailey, and it's you. Fantastic one. Yes, you are. Falling in and out of love. Femme Fatale. Before that, here she comes. Airborne. That's a new one from them. Falling or failing. Yeah? Don't be afraid to fail. Oh, man, I failed so many times. It's not the failing to do things that count. It's just keeping going. Get up and have another go. Failing is learning. Yeah, and that's what we've got to do. Keep moving forward. If you fail, no, that's experience. We're going to use that in the future. You paid for it with the pain of failure, but you haven't completely failed. You're going to get up. You're going to have another go. Come on. Now, I'm going to ask you this. Don't you Google it. Don't you dare Google it. What do kids want to do? Don't you Google it. After this.
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it's me, Blaze Bailey. Yes, I did trick you there. So if you're shouting at me through the radio because I put Thin Lizzy before Kids Wanna Rock from Bryan Adams. Thin Lizzy, we're waiting for an alibi. Yeah, that's what I was asking you about the kids.

And I can just imagine how frustrated you were when somebody was waiting for an alibi instead of, kids want to rock, we all want to rock. And we've got to find that inner child, don't they call it? We've got to. Do you find yourself thinking in circles, thinking the same thing over and over again, and then you go into a downward spiral? Stop that now! Stop that, literally. And this is proven scientifically, psychological. They've done the experiments. If you're in a constant circle of bad thoughts, get up and move. Physically move yourself. And this is going to help interrupt negative thought patterns, i.e. circles of doubt and misery. Just get up and move. A little bit. Do the exercises that I'm suggesting. No effort at all. Coming up, I want some gentle headbanging from you. Going to start you off with some Judas Priest. Then the ultimate headbanging song. Yeah, we're going to give you some AC/DC.

0: it's me, Blaze Bailey. It's you. You're just amazing. You are. You are amazing. And don't let anybody tell you that you're not. I said you are, so you are. All right. Highway to Hell. You've got to be doing the effortless exercise there. You've got to be tapping your feet. You've got to be headbanging a Judas Priest, the serpent and the king. Yeah, I just loved my first car. Was a Reliant Robin. Yeah, they made them in Tamworth. I lived in Tamworth. And when people were ridiculing that car, they called it a plastic pig. Yeah, so you know what we did? We owned it. And when we were talking to each other, when we were down in town, us owners would go, "How's your pig?" "Yeah, mine's all right." Oh, yeah. I succeeded in setting fire to my pig because I got the wiring. Some people see that's a failure of electrical knowledge. I saw it as a big lesson. Ooh, don't touch the wires when the ignition is on. Oh, no. Coming up, a great song about a car from Van Halen. Can you guess what it... Don't you Google it. Guess it after this.
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0: 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Coming up, break down a door. 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
17: The top stories this hour. MPs have decided to reject legalising assisted dying in England and Wales. There was just 16 votes in it, but it means it won't now progress through Parliament. Critics claim vulnerable patients could be coerced, but supporters insist plans offered tight safeguards. Sarah Byrne's sister had terminal cancer and died in July.
18: I'm campaigning for her on her behalf and being the voice that she can no longer be. People need to have a choice. She was in pain every single day, and her worst fear was being in pain.
17: Names of some of the near 3,000 victims of the 9/11 terror attacks have been read at a ceremony in New York.
19: Peter Craig Alderman.
20: And my uncle, Court Officer Mitchell Scott Wallace. Can't believe it's been 25 years. We love and miss you every day.
17: Relatives remembered loved ones lost when hijacked planes hit the Twin Towers 25 years ago. Cathy Comerford survived. She managed to escape the South Tower and attends the memorial every year.
21: After the names are read, I go down to the beach where there's a beautiful memorial.
6: And then, sorry. And then I have dinner with the family. I do try to just be in the moment and be thankful. Today's a hard one.
17: A third hit the Pentagon while another crashed in rural Pennsylvania. Protesters wearing face coverings at demonstrations in Portsmouth this weekend could face arrest. Police say they'll use powers to prevent violence. In sport, England's cricketers have bowled Pakistan out for 449 at the end of day three of the third test at Edgbaston. Joe Root's side will need 130 to win the match and complete a 3-0 series victory. And Ryanair's boss is refusing to apologise for comparing competitor airlines to rapists. Michael O'Leary's been accused of trivialising sexual assault, which he denies. He claims his comments were absolutely appropriate when discussing high fares. From Sky News, I'm AJ Walsh.
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22: Bon Jovi's Forever Tour finished up at London's Wembley Stadium earlier this week, with frontman John Bon Jovi suggesting the band was not finished. On Wednesday night, JBJ told the crowd that plans are already being made for next year. The singer didn't mention specifics other than the band would next be back on the road again in about 5 months' time. Soundgarden teamed up with vocalist Taylor Momsen and Pearl Jam's Mike McCready for the halftime show at the first NFL game of the season on Wednesday. McCready performed the US national anthem ahead of the game between hometown heroes, the Seattle Seahawks, and the New England Patriots. Soundgarden and co. performed Outshine and Spoon Man during the halftime break, and the Seahawks went on to win the game 13-10. And finally, Bryan Adams will release a new album described as a musical love letter to his home country, Canada. How's It Going started as Adams was writing music for a documentary called Canada's Wild Eastern Edge, and inspired him to write more songs about the country. How's It Going is out on the 6th of November. And that's music news on Planet Rock.
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21: The week is done. And now it's time to head into the weekend. And it starts right here.

It's me, Blaze Bailey. It's the third hour, the dark hour. Metallica, Wherever I May Roam. I hope that you just knew that one, because I'm a massive, massive fan of that song. Love the lyric of it. Means so much to me because of all my touring and travelling. I just feel a complete empathy for that lyric. And Break On Through from the Doors. That's why I'm saying Break Down the Door. I was hoping to trick you, and I was hoping that you wouldn't get it. Now, if it seems too much, going to a gig or go into a big festival, so just start small. Just break it. Any big problem, just break it into small pieces. Don't look at the mountain. Just look at the pieces. You can move a mountain. How do you do it? Bit by bit. So break down your problems into small things. It's not, oh, it's in another country. It's just, which festival would I like to go to? What's a small festival? One of my favourites, where to get the chance? SOS. It's indoor, it's small, it's up Manchester way, loads of new bands. I like that one. It's just a small festival. It's hardly any effort, easy parking, all of that. Tomorrow I'm in Athens at a Rock Hard Festival, massive festival in Athens tomorrow. Man, we played a load of small festivals this year as well, and it's just been fantastic. Break down your problems. Coming up now. This is the magic one I was telling you about. A new one from Green Lung. Black Magic Radio.

0: Hey, it's me, Bryce Bailey. Bruce Springsteen said Cover Me, and a new one from Black Lung. 18th of December, Green Lung in Manchester on the 18th of December. It's just going mad. It's chaos. The chaos continues after the break with the Rolling Stones. Yeah!
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it's me, Blaze Bailey. King's X, Summerland, and before that you heard Rolling Stones with a 19th Nervous Breakdown. Hope that you're feeling great, but if you're not feeling great, that's understandable. And you don't always have to feel great. You might feel stuck. You might be struggling. You might feel overwhelmed. Just hold on. Don't give up. Just hold on. Here's a number for you. 116-123. That's the Samaritans. There's someone there 24/7 to talk

to you about anything. So please just reach out, pick up the phone, reach out. You can go to NHS website. You can dial 111 on the NHS. If you're feeling really, really bad, if things are really, really bleak, please hold on. Ask for help. Please, please, please don't let go. Coming up now, Dead Daisies, Shine On.

0: it's me, Blaze Bailey. Golden Earring, Radar Love, a favourite of Steve Harris from Iron Maiden. Dead Daisies, Shine On before that. Move your body. Stay active. Move. It's great for mental health. You don't have to do a lot, but we have to move more. All the things I've been watching, YouTube, everything. Look, I'm not a doctor, but I am. I'm a DJ. I'm not a doctor. I'm telling you, keep moving. It's good for your brain. We've got to save our brains. Over 60s, fans over 60, listeners over 60, we've got to do strength training. Oh, yeah. It's all coming up. We've still got great music for you. After this, we're running. Oh, yeah.
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0: Woo-hoo! Thank you so much for listening. We've got Late Selection with Steve Priestley on the way next. He's got some absolutely banging tunes for you. Thank you so much for your company. Friday Night Rocks. It's me, Blaze Bailey. Next week's show, Appropriate Uses for Cheese. We're not scared of cheese here on Planet Rock. No, no. See you next week. Woo!
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23: The top stories this hour. MPs have voted to reject legalising assisted dying in England and Wales by a majority of 16. The House of Commons has twice before supported similar proposals, but they never made it into law because time ran out in Parliament. Preet Cargill is one of 286 MPs against the bill.
24: Largely it was unsafe, it was unworkable. We heard from Royal Colleges, many of the groups that work with vulnerable people, saying that this was an unworkable bill. It pretty much hasn't changed from the previous bill that we'd already debated in this House, and that was largely a concern.
23: Supporters insist it has strong safeguards, is rigorously scrutinised and would have given terminally ill adults a choice. The head of MI5's called for national security to be treated as a shared challenge on the 25th anniversary of the 9/11 terror attacks. Events are being held across America with silences and speeches, including in New York, where two hijacked planes hit the World Trade Center. Another crashed into the Pentagon. U.S. President Donald Trump has addressed a memorial service there.
12: With the events of that morning, 2,977 beautiful souls were ripped from our world. Today we renew the sacred oath that we first swore in their names. We will never, ever forget.
23: The UK economy grew faster than expected in July. Official figures show it expanded by 0.4% with a boost from the services sector. New uniform guidelines in Northern Ireland will give girls the option to wear trousers to school. Changes will kick in from next year. In sport, England's cricketers have bowled Pakistan out for 449 at the end of day three of the third test at Edgbaston. Joe Root's side will need 130 to win the match and complete a 3-0 series victory. And Girls Aloud stars Cheryl and rapper H are joining The Voice UK's coaching panel. Sir Tom Jones, though, won't be coming back, claiming ITV fired him. From Sky News, that's the latest.
15: The night is young and so are we. Well, we still feel young anyway.
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17: If you didn't know, it's Friday night and that means it's the perfect time to do the Misty Mountain Hop with Led Zeppelin.

Well, just before that absolute banger from Genesis, we had Led Zepp's Misty Mountain Hop. And that's how we're rolling for the next 3 hours on the Friday Night Late Selection here on Planet Rock with me, Steve Priestley. Looking forward very much to getting some of your Friday night shout-outs on. It's always a very popular bit as we head for the end of the week and the weekend together. It's Steve at planetrock.com. We have one last After Midnight request to enjoy that might just be yours in under 2 hours' time. So again, same email address if you'd like to suggest a song for that. And this is Black Country Communion and Collide. Welcome to Friday's Late Selection.

0: Run, run, run from Jojo Gunn. And I do dearly wish we could keep up that level of rhyming all night, but we can't. So instead, we shall play some Velvet Revolver for you in just a moment, and classic Journey as well, the perfect entry point into the weekend here on The Late Selection at Planet Rock.
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Wow, Journey and Loving, Touching, Squeezing, the Friday night late selection here on Planet Rock. Now, have you ever seen a killer whale up close? I have, at SeaWorld in California. And they're terrifying, but they would be, wouldn't they? Because the clue's in the name, really. And this is the title of the new song from The Damned Truth from the band's acclaimed self-titled album. Enjoy this on the late selection.

0: Well, losing the legendary Frank Beard of ZZ just last month still really smarts quite a bit at age 77, but what an amazing legacy of music ZZ have left us. And there's certainly been quite a few of your After Midnight requests creeping in, asking for some classic ZZ Top over the last few weeks, of which I am only too happy to oblige. There goes Pearl Necklace on your late selection Friday night at Planet Rock.
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2: 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A clause added by their management after they broke their arm on two separate occasions.
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Hold the line, a phrase you hear far too much if you ask me, and don't even get me started on live chats. Toto, here on the Late Selection on Planet Rock. 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Brian May joined Mark Jeeves earlier today, the legendary Queen guitarist, to discuss his brand new collaboration, My Angels Are Calling. It's a collab between Brian, Steve Cropper, Billy F. Gibbons and the Midnight Hour, so pretty legendary. And they'll also be discussing May's Starmus Festival, and they've answered some of your questions as well. So if you didn't catch it earlier, well worth catching up, perhaps whilst you've got a few more minutes than usual over the weekend, online and via our Rayo app as well, as Brian May joined Mark Jeeves earlier here on Planet Rock with Little Angels.

0: Pete Townsend then on the way after 11, and we've got some classic Maiden as well. Get it turned up nice and loud. I guess that's why you're here, because it is the Mighty Planet Rock and the Friday Night Late Selection with me, Steve Priestley, until 1.
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18: The top stories this hour. An attempt to legalise assisted dying in England and Wales has been rejected by MPs. It proposed allowing adults with fewer than 6 months to live the right to apply, but was voted down by a majority of 16. Lucy Blake's sister has stage 4 breast cancer. She's a supporter of the bill.
19: The whole thing is, it is choice. No one with this bill had it gone forward. If you didn't want to do it, you don't have to. I think, you know, it was about having that choice and autonomy of you, over your own body.
18: The Royal College of Psychiatrists was among those who'd raised safeguarding concerns. Donald Trump has paid tribute to the authentic spirit of America on the 25th anniversary of 9/11. Almost 3,000 people were killed, including when two planes hit the World Trade Center in New York. Kathy Comerford survived. She managed to escape the South Tower and every year listens to victims' names being read out.
20: After the names are read, I go down to the beach where there's a beautiful memorial. And then, and then I have dinner with the family. I do try to just be in the moment and be thankful. Today's a hard one.
18: 20 people have been injured after a train derailed in northern France this evening. French officials say 180 people were on board when carriages left the tracks near the town of Clion in Normandy. Local media says the incident was caused by the train striking an unidentified object. Protesters wearing face coverings at demonstrations in Portsmouth this weekend could face arrest. Police say they'll use powers to prevent violence. Meanwhile, officers have arrested eight more people as part of an investigation into disorder in Glasgow in July. Six men and a woman have been charged with offences including assault. In sport, Hearts have won 3-0 at Stenhouse Muir to avoid an upset in the Scottish League Cup quarter-finals. Goals from JJ Williams, Rogers Mato and Jan Dander got last season's Premiership runners-up past the early Championship leaders. From Sky News, that's the latest.
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Ah, Rod, we love you, and you wear it well. And doesn't he just? Planet Rock in the Friday Night Late Selection. So, just before I play our next one tonight, I'm going to mention Winter's End, and it'll all become very apparent why, because we've got a chance for you to get your tickets now at planetrock.com/tickets. Treco Bay Holiday Park in South Wales. Probably feels like ages away. You're thinking, oh, I'll leave it. Well, don't, because it might sell out. So, Thursday 28th to Sunday 31st of January next year, playing across the weekend, Phil Campbell's Sons, Scarlet Rebels and The Apocalypse. We've got Dan Byrne, The Dust Cola, to name just a few. We've got even more bands to be announced soon. And these guys are guaranteed they are gonna absolutely rock it up. Caitlin Crisco and The Broadcast. Keep on trying.

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Okay, 1970, Black Sabbath, Black Sabbath, all 6 minutes of it. That reminds me to get you to check out the long players with Mark, 5 o'clock on Sunday evening. And if the 70s is right up your street, the top 100 greatest songs of the 70s begins on Monday, and you will be in musical heaven as we break down our top 500 chart from earlier this year by the decade, so you can see which way it's going to go. We start at the 70s, hard rock to prog rock to punk, and the decade, of course, shaped by bands just like the one we played. We've got the Sex Pistols and Deep Purple, who we had on earlier as well. But what did you vote for as the greatest song of the decade? Well, you can catch the top 100 greatest songs of the 70s. 10 o'clock Monday morning is when we start, and then I guess you can work out what we do with the 80s later in the month. More on that soon, but first, Jane's Addiction, Just Because.

0: Bad Company and Run with the Pack. Welcome to your Friday night late selection. Hope you're enjoying it so far. Plenty more of the good stuff to come. And we start after midnight with your final song request of the week, which as ever is going to be one to celebrate and enjoy and get turned up nice and loud. It's on the way pretty soon.
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I mean, come on, what a track. Old Slowhand in his prime, top of his game, and Bad Love. Couple more to come before the after midnight requests then. Here on the Friday Night Late Selection, you want to get in touch with a shout out, you'd be very welcome. It's steve@planetrock.com, and this is Jelly Roll, Need a Favour.

0: Right, after midnight, request time is here. Well, not quite, but let's not split hairs, because it is the other side of the news, which is just a few minutes away, and then we will get stuck into another of your musical choices to end the week here on The Late Selection at Planet Rock. Stick around if you can, we're here for another hour.
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19: The top stories this hour. MPs have rejected draft proposals to legalise assisted dying in England and Wales. It suggested allowing adults with fewer than 6 months to live the right to apply. The bill was voted down by a majority of 16. Labour MP Ashley Dalton, who has terminal cancer, explained beforehand why she'd be voting against it.
20: What I might want, or what any other individual might want, should that take precedent over creating an environment that puts very vulnerable people at risk. And I just can't see that that's right.
19: Supporters insist it had strong safeguards and would have given terminally ill adults a choice. The head of MI5 has called for national security to be treated as a shared challenge on the 25th anniversary of the 9/11 terror attacks. Events have been held across America, including in New York, where two hijacked planes hit the World Trade Center. Another crashed into the Pentagon. U.S. President Donald Trump has addressed a memorial service there.
21: With the events of that morning, 2,977 beautiful souls were ripped from our world. Today we renew the sacred oath. oath that we first swore in their names, we will never, ever forget.
19: A 42-year-old man's become the first person to be arrested after anti-migration protests in Portsmouth last weekend. Hampshire police say he's been detained on suspicion of violent disorder and assaulting a police constable and remains in custody. At least 44 people have been injured after a train derailed in northern France last night. French officials say 180 people were on board when carriages left the tracks near the town of Cleon in Normandy. And West Ham have thrashed Wrexham 6-0 to go top of the championship. Captain Jared Bowen opened the scoring at the London Stadium to help continue his side's positive start to life back down in the second tier of English football. From Sky News, that's the latest.
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9: Well, we run this Tuesday to Friday, so if you'd like an after midnight request on for next week, it's never too early to get involved. Email me with what you'd like to hear, steve@planetrock.com. Ron is in Moulton in North Yorkshire. Steve, I know you love your Seattle bands as well, and I find myself increasingly drawn to the 90s. For me, it was the best decade. People talk about the 80s, but 90s were unbeatable, particularly when bands like Pearl Jam were around, and it always makes me nostalgic. Can you please play Daughter? I certainly can. Enjoy, Ron.

Well, it sure couldn't be more 90s. I do think that's one of the very best from Pearl Jam. What a great decade, what a great band, and what a great city. Ron obviously concurs because he asked for Daughter, one of their very best, I think, here on the Late Selection on Planet Rock. And this will make you happy if you're a Seattle Band fan, because we stay there right now for these boys.

Ah, one of the most legendary tracks, of course, covering Bowie's classic and an MTV Unplugged special moment. The man who sold the world from Nirvana. Here on The Late Selection, it's Planet Rock with Green Lung.

0: Boston and rock and roll band. I love those guys. They just have a knack of making music that puts a very big smile on your face. And with it being the weekend, well, double reasons to smile, I guess. So we're here until one. Steve Priestley here on the Late Selection at Planet Rock. Classic Stones in a second and Cozy Powell ready to go.
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Cozy Powell and Na Na Na. An absolute foot stomper to get your weekend started. A reminder that Murray's back from the Shed of Rock, 1 o'clock Saturday and Sunday afternoon with an all request weekend. So if you'd like to get your favourite song on, get in there nice and early, it always helps. 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

Cheap Trick and The Flame. Friday night, Planet Rock and the Late Selection. I'm Steve Priestley. A quick reminder then before we get out of here for another week to catch up with any previous Late Selections you might have missed. And of course, lots of other highlights across the week on Planet Rock, including 50 Years of Punk Part 1, which was on Wednesday. Catch up online and via the Rayo app if you haven't heard it yet. And Part 2 is coming next Wednesday night at 9. In the meantime, Chris Barris Band and Lovers or Losers. Which one are you, I wonder? Me? I'm not saying.

Deep Purple and Strange Kind of Woman, the late selection here on Planet Rock. Well, a bit more to come from me then before we go through the night after the news, and the weekend really begins for you. And this is Nickelback, San Quentin, the late selection.

0: That's it then. Late selection for another week, and we'll be back next Tuesday night from 10 o'clock. Don't forget the Sunday late selection, though. If you happen to be about and you want some good rock tunes to end the weekend, I'll be here from 11 o'clock Sunday. We are through the night after the news, though, on Planet Rock. Have a great weekend.
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2: Aww.
1: The last sausage may have been sizzled. 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And the Volkswagen end of summer sale, ending this Monday the 14th. 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
3: 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What are you waiting for? 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
23: The top stories this hour. Campaigners are urging those on both sides of the assisted dying debate to channel their energy into fixing palliative care. MPs voted to reject a proposed law in England and Wales yesterday by a majority of 16. Liz Carr was against the bill.
24: People are suffering now, and there are many things that we could do to change that and improve that for the majority of people. We need to do that first, then let's have a grown-up conversation about this. That's not happening at the moment.
23: Several documents declassified on the 25th anniversary of 9/11 reveal concerns about possible threats to US targets. A presidential briefing from 1998 warned of an aircraft hijacking. Almost 3,000 people were killed 3 years later when two hijacked planes hit New York's Twin Towers, another crashed into the Pentagon, and a fourth came down in a field. Ben Sliney was responsible for grounding every US flight on his first day in the job.
25: United 175 came around on the screen and struck the South Tower. And of course, that was the moment at which I ordered all the traffic in the country to not take off.
23: At least 44 people have been injured after a train derailed in Normandy in northern France last night. Local media says the incident was caused by the train striking an unidentified object. Police are looking to trace the owner of a tiny urn believed to contain